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2: 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Okay, Tyler Carr, follow me a little bit on this one, okay? It's spacey stuff, but it's really, really cool spacey stuff.
3: Okay.
2: Back in September of 1977. We're coming up on 50 years.
3: Okay.
2: Okay, coming up on 50 years ago.
3: Mm-hmm.
2: We released Voyager 1.
3: What's that?
2: Voyager 1 is it's about the size of a small car.
3: Okay.
2: And we launched it into space, and it'd be like, it's got a satellite attached to it. And I mean, think about just the most basic wiring. This thing runs on less voltage than the light in your refrigerator.
3: Okay.
2: Okay?
3: Yep.
2: It's still running.
3: It's still in space?
2: It's still, they thought they had lost it. Then it started sending signals a while ago, and they're like, what is that? Like,
3: so it just came back?
2: Sir, that's Voyager. It's like, what do you mean that's Voyager?
3: It's like a lost dog.
2: Yeah, totally.
3: Been missing for how long?
2: And it's still going, woof, woof.
3: And so what is it doing up there right now?
2: Right now, it is the
3: Are we sure that the aliens didn't steal it and then they're just sending it back?
2: Well, hear me out on this. This is the cool part.
3: Oh, God.
2: Since 2017, its instruments have detected a persistent, unexplained hum or plasma that it's been sending back. Now, it takes days. Like if we send it a command, it takes days to get there and then days to get back. Because it is the furthest object that humans have ever sent out and survived this long. We thought it was done.
3: Yeah.
2: It is actually the first object that has crossed into interstellar space.
3: Oh, wow. So it's gone places.
2: It's almost a light year away.
3: I wonder if it's, like, still the same.
2: It's still functioning.
3: But does it look the same? Has it changed?
2: They don't know.
3: Right? Because how do you get a picture of it?
2: Yeah,
3: can they call it back to Earth?
2: No.
3: Oh,
2: no.
3: Okay.
2: No,
3: okay.
2: So at this point, they're trying to shut down again. Like, they send a command, like, shut down this part of your operating system to keep this part alive.
3: Yeah.
2: They're thinking they could get maybe another...
3: Oh, it just makes me feel, like, weirdly uncomfortable.
2: They're hoping they can get another 10 to 15 years out of this thing.
3: Just knowing that we sent something out there and it's just been floating around and who knows where it's been or what it's done and just how big space is. That stuff gives me, like, the... like, it just makes me uncomfortable.
2: Well, here's the messed up part.
3: We know nothing about our...
2: You know when you see space movies and once we hit interstellar space, it becomes quiet?
3: Yeah.
2: Like vacuum quiet?
3: Well, because they're going so fast or they're just stopped?
2: Apparently not the case.
3: Apparently it's loud?
2: Apparently it's very loud, chaotic.
3: Oh, please.
2: Yeah.
3: Of course it is.
2: Yeah.
3: Of course it is.
2: And they're like, oh, we didn't expect that at all.
3: We know nothing. We know nothing about space. Let's be real. We pretend to know what we know. We know nothing.
2: They said Voyager 1 encountered particles moving near the speed of light slamming into each other, generating temperatures approaching 30,000 degrees Celsius. Scientists describe this region as a compressed energetic wall of fire.
3: We are nothing. As humans, we are simply nothing.
2: We are a speck of nothing.
3: We are actually nothing. We deserve nothing. We are nothing. We know nothing. Anyways. That's what we are.
2: Voyager 1, still ticking.
3: How?
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0: Yes, absolutely. Charlize Theron, 51 years old. God bless that woman. Sid Crosby, 39 years old today. He'll go into his 21st season, I guess. Wow, good for him. Sid the Kid, 39 years old today. Jalen Hurts, Super Bowl winning quarterback. He is 28 years old. Wayne Knight is 71. You'll remember him as Newman from Seinfeld. Mike Trout, baseball player, is 35. Yep, that'll do. Oh, Michael Shannon. He played Zod in The Man of Steel. He is 52. Eric Johnson, TV actor, handsome devil. He's 47. And yeah, let's move on. Oh, should probably mention this one. Tobin Bell, 84 years old. Great horror actor. It is National Purple Heart Day. I think it's more a thing down in the U.S. Yeah, honors the men and women who are a military order of the Purple Heart during the American Revolutionary War. Big shout out to all of our military. I'll take an opportunity to do that. National Lighthouse Day, observed annually on August 7th. National Lighthouse Day honors the beacon of light for the hundreds of years symbolized safety security for ships and boats at sea. At one time, the beacon of light could be found across almost all of the shorelines. National Raspberries and Cream Day. That just sounds tasty, doesn't it? National Water Balloon Day. We could have used that a couple weeks ago when it was really hot. Let's move that up a little bit to more of like the dead center of summer. It's National Sea Serpent Day. Nope. Big pass on that one.
1: Wheeler and Tyler.
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1: Just getting up. I'm just finished hearing you guys on the radio again.
2: Here we are.
1: And I just wanted to let you know.
3: What's that?
1: It's my birthday.
2: Happy birthday!
4: Happy birthday! Sorry about your
1: parents. 25 years old. I think I started listening to your radio show about 2015. So yeah, about a good old decade of loyal listening and still on. I didn't know if I was gonna be vibrant, if it was not gonna be worth mentioning. So love you guys.
2: Hey,
3: aww.
1: As always.
2: Happy birthday.
1: And keep it going.
3: Yeah.
1: The stiff upper lip.
2: Yeah.
1: And always ensure that everyone has a voice.
3: Yeah. Absolutely.
2: Happy birthday to you.
3: Happy birthday to you.
2: Happy birthday to you.
3: We'll move on here. A new voice.
5: Long time listener, first time caller. Hey, Dave, I've been listening to you since the Wheeler and Howell days. And
2: thank
5: I gotta
2: you, sir.
5: Say, this is probably the best version that I've ever heard you on the radio.
2: I would agree.
5: Tyler, to be honest.
2: Yep.
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3: No full shade.
5: On your past radio host there, but I think Tyler and you do a fine job at bringing the morning in. Maybe the best. Anyway. This is what I wanted to ask. Just a curious question. Has anyone recently been for surgery, specifically at HSC, and has had to go back shortly after for any reason that was like, you know, an infection or they missed a stitch or a stitch came out, something like that, but you had to go back? Because the ratio of which I'm like, I know people that have gone to HSC that have needed to go back like a week later for infection is crazy. Like, and I'm wondering if it's actually a very high number and there's just been no light shed on it. But I'm interested to find out if that's like a much more common thing than even I think it is, to be honest with you. And it doesn't seem acceptable.
3: Interesting.
2: Yeah,
3: interesting conversation.
2: Not at HSC, but I was offered a few amputations downtown. A couple guys with machetes.
3: Stop.
2: The machetes didn't look clean enough, though, so I declined. But it was a nice offer.
6: Good morning. Happy Friday. I would love to talk Big Brother, but Tyler's on his staycation, so I'm going to save that for next time. But boy, are things getting spicy. I'd also love to talk about Spider-Man, but I'm not going to do that. Dave, I know you're waiting.
2: I am, yes.
6: For Spider-Man. At least I hope you're waiting for Spider-Man.
2: Thank you.
6: It's going to be so much better even because you're going to have to wait so long. I did see it yesterday.
2: No.
6: Amazing. That's all I'm going to say.
2: Thank you, Marlon.
6: So because I can't really talk about anything, I'm just going to tell you a joke. What do you call a $2 chicken? Buck, buck. Have a good weekend.
2: Thank you, Marlon. Happy Friday.
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0: Okay, Tyler Carr, I have a...
1: A what?
0: I don't know if it's a fashion question, or if it's a morality question, or if it's a mood question.
1: Oh, no.
0: But I am seeing something more and more in public that is concerning.
1: Okay. And what do you want? You
0: borderline want, disturbing.
1: You want validation?
0: I want your thoughts on it.
1: Okay.
0: Why are people
1: doing
0: feeling a certain way to the point where they feel that it's acceptable to wear slippers in public?
1: What kind of slippers?
0: Well, see, that's where kind of I am right now. Like what dictates a slipper?
1: Right. And so I want your definition. Like, if you were going to put on slippers, what are you putting on?
0: Now, it's funny you say that, because, like, I'll give you a perfect example. Like, these things that I'm wearing right now, like, just lift it up. You don't have to touch it, but just lift it up from the bottom. Feel like that.
1: Yeah.
0: That's super
1: same,
0: light.
1: Same with mine.
0: Right. They're, okay, so loafers, right?
1: We have loafers.
0: And what I think separates this from being a slipper is the hard bottom.
1: Right.
0: Okay, there's a hard bottom on there, so I can go outside comfortably, be able to walk on gravel roads or step on
1: glass.
0: You're
1: not going to feel the rocks.
0: And not have to worry about puncturing my foot.
1: Totally.
0: I think anything that has the potential to puncture, I mean, I'm not talking like a 9-inch nail sticking out of the ground or anything, but anything that has if a rock can puncture the bottom sole of your footwear, I think that's a slipper.
1: So the two pairs of Crocs that I bought, there's one, it's technically a slipper, it's a sandal, it's cozy on the inside, it's got fluffy stuff on the inside, it's very slippery, but at the bottom is hard. So would you consider that a slipper sandal?
0: No.
1: Why?
0: Because it's a Croc. And that is in a category all on its own.
1: I guess for me, it's like,
0: You know the ones I'm talking about, like the big fluffy, like when you think like slippers, like you got a house coat on, it's Christmas morning, you're wearing the big slippers with the doggy ears on the side, and
1: they're cute.
0: Why are people wearing those?
1: Because they're cozy.
0: Nah, it doesn't matter. You're out in public. Why do you have to run from an assailant?
1: Yeah, but guess, I don't know. My question to them is, because I would not personally do that. I don't care if they do it. I'm like, oh, you're obviously, you have cozy feet right now. I'm a little jealous of you. But number two, they're obviously going to get dirty. So how are you cleaning a slipper? That's where my mind goes. I don't necessarily think it's weird. I've seen people in slippers before. I don't necessarily think it's weird.
0: But at the grocery store or at the mall.
1: Okay, but I get the grocery store because I also want to be cozy while grocery shopping because it's the least
0: favorite. Well, then wear what are you wearing, your house coat too?
1: Like,
0: you might as well wear your pajamas. Oh, but you don't though.
1: Well, I could.
0: But you don't.
1: I don't. But that's because that's my choice.
0: It's a slippery slope.
1: It's a slipper slope.
0: My wife gives me a hard time because I will wear my shoes inside sometimes. She's like, your shoes inside. I'm like, they're fine.
1: That's a dad thing.
0: But the slipper thing? The slipper, like, are you wearing those inside the house on your carpet too?
1: No, they're out. I have friends.
0: Your outdoor slippers?
1: I have friends that have outdoor slippers. Just like they have indoor Crocs and outdoor Crocs. I have indoor Crocs and outdoor Crocs. It's 2025, Dave. Back off.
0: 204-478-8040. Call the loud line.
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2: Canada's largest Asian grocery retailer is officially making its Manitoba debut. T&T Supermarket has announced plans to open its first provincial store inside CF Polo Park. The 48,000 square foot location will occupy the lower level of the shopping center, featuring a full bakery, hot food bar, fresh Asian produce, and beauty products. Construction is underway with an expected opening targeted for spring of 2028. Winnipeg is set to house a new $267 million medical research facility aimed at strengthening Canada's response to future pandemics. The federal government has awarded a $10.2 million design contract for the new medical countermeasures lab, which will be built behind the existing National Microbiology Lab on Arlington. Once operational in 2033, the facility will specialize in developing and testing experimental vaccines and therapeutics. And cross-border trade tensions are spilling over into personal insults. During a rally in Las Vegas, U.S. President Donald Trump took aim at Canada's political leadership, describing the administration as nasty, while taking a swipe at teleprompter glitches during recent speeches. Prime Minister Mark Carney was quick to fire back, dismissing the insults while speaking to reporters.
3: Whatever adjective is used, we're standing up for Canadian workers, for Canadian businesses, as we always have from the start. And from the start, our focus has been on what we can control.
2: Carney added that Canada will remain focused on protecting national economic interests, even as trade talks between the two countries become increasingly contentious. 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
1: Welcome back.
2: Oh, thanks, Wheeler.
1: I
2: missed not getting up at this time.
0: Oh, man. Tell me about it.
2: Yeah.
0: Take it away, sir. It's all yours.
2: Well, bit of a situation. We'll get into it later, but wrong answers only. How did I cut my hand over my staycation?
0: With a steak knife.
2: I said wrong answers. 204-452-1061. There's a story to go along with
0: Let's
2: it.
0: Let's see.
2: It's not too bad now. It's
0: Yeah. On the thumb.
2: Yeah.
0: Well, it's matching my yard work scar.
2: Okay, yeah. Yeah.
0: Look, I said to my wife.
2: I can promise you I wasn't doing yard work.
0: I said to my wife, I said, these are not blue collar hands, Candace Ray. They're barely white collar hands. I don't know what shade of hands these are, but they're neither.
2: Yeah, they're not meant for that.
0: Get your wrong answers only in at the expense of your time. 24 minutes and then we'll reveal your answers coming up at the bottom of the hour. Best time ever, hands down, 630 204-452-1061.
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0: 101.06 All the Hits. My name is Dave Wheeler. That is Tyler Carr. Good to have you back. We're all happy to have you back.
1: Thank you.
0: Because look, as much as we both deserve our time off, everyone does.
1: Yeah.
0: Got to refresh the batteries.
1: Yeah.
0: I hate it when you're not here.
1: Yeah. I also don't like not doing the show.
0: Yeah, it's that.
1: Because when you do something cool, you get to come on and like talk about it and be excited about it.
0: Totally.
1: And then so much going on, and I'm like, I feel like I'm like holding it in.
0: If only there was a platform you could do it on.
1: No, I stayed off my phone for the week too. So it was just like double hard. I was like supposed to be private, which is not me.
0: Well, give us a tidbit. What happened? Anything exciting?
1: Well, Mitch and I both had battles with different situations. So we're doing wrong answers only on how did I cut my finger, my hand on our staycation, and you can send those to 204-452-1061, and that was my battle. And Mitch's battle happened when we were biking, because we basically biked every day because it was so gorgeous out.
0: It was.
1: And it was like not too hot, so it was just even better for biking. So we're doing the Transcona Trail and we're on our way back, and all of a sudden I just hear Mitch's scream. And if you've never heard Mitch's scream, think of a toddler on a roller coaster and a female toddler. Like, it is, you can't miss it. And so it scared me, and I looked behind, and suddenly he's like basically falling over his bike. I'm like, what just happened? And he's screaming, and then suddenly he's shirtless. He has ripped his shirt off, and I'm like, what the heck just happened?
0: Oh, the middle of the day rave.
1: Right. Or I'm just like, okay. So I go over, and he's like, is it on me? Is it on me? I'm like, what? He turns around. I kid you not, the biggest wasp I have ever seen on his back.
0: Ooh, hang on.
1: Took the biggest chunk of skin off of him.
0: Just so we know what we're talking about, are we talking about the white Anglo-Saxon Protestant or the actual insect?
1: The insect.
0: Okay.
1: Yeah, yeah. Glad we cleared that up.
0: Thank you.
1: But yeah, it bit him hard, like big hard. And it went underneath his shirt. And so I guess it was like flying around in his back and his shirt.
0: How many times did it get him? Just once?
1: I think two. Oof. But yeah. He was not happy after that. And it was just like wasp season yet, is it?
0: Hang on, you say bite. What did they do? Did they bite or did they sting?
1: It looked like a bite, but I think it's a sting. I think they sting you. I think that's what they do. They're not nice. They're not the honeybees.
0: Wasps do both,
1: yeah.
0: But stinging is much more common and painful. They use a stinger on their abdomen to inject venom for defense, and they use their mouth parts, their mandibles.
1: Ew.
0: That's a fun word.
1: Ew.
0: Mandibles to bite when chewing wood or for nest or catching prey.
1: Yeah, we got it. Was dude, it ballooned on his back probably like 4 inches.
0: You gotta get the stinger out
1: well,
0: too, right?
1: We looked, it looked like it wasn't in, thankfully, okay. But we put ice on it right away, polysporin, and it didn't last too long, but it was like, oh my God. The last place you want a wasp is to fly underneath your clothing.
0: No kidding.
1: And then it's just buzzing around in your back.
0: Ugh.
1: The worst. So, PSA, the assholes are out.
0: The demons from hell.
1: Yeah, like, honestly.
0: Being unleashed.
1: We have cute little honeybees that are just pollinating and like, oh my God, we're going to make honey. And then we have wasps.
0: Yeah, it's like they're inbred cousins.
1: Seriously.
0: It's like, oh, just because we're wearing the same jacket, do not get us confused.
1: We're not the same.
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8: Newark starting up this morning. Northbound on Plessy's has you losing your median lane starting at Sanford Fleming. Over on the Louise Bridge, that's closed Higgins to Stadacona. 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

0: This is our Tear Away a Day calendar. Yeah, it's that time. Annual Christmas gift courtesy of Mama Carr. How was the visit with Mama Carr, by the way?
1: Oh, it was great. Yeah. We went to a Gold Eyes game.
0: I heard you went to the doubleheader.
1: We went to a Gold Eyes games.
0: Yeah. And back-to-back wins, too.
1: Yeah. It was pretty crazy.
0: What did Dad think? Was that his first Gold Eye game?
1: No. Okay. We've been before.
0: Okay.
1: No. We loved it. It was $2 food. Ugh. So $2 a little pizza heaven slices. And it was bingo night.
0: Gotta love the ballpark.
1: Yeah, it was amazing. Shout out to the Gold Eyes. It was great.
0: More on Tyler Carr's staycation coming up a little bit later on if you're just tuning in. This is for Saturday and Sunday, August 8th and 9th, respectively. Just burned 2,000 calories. That's the last time I leave the pro weenie? Oh, let me reread this. Sorry, okay. That writing's terrible. Just burned 2,000 calories. That's the last time I leave the brownies in the oven while I nap.
1: Oh, okay.
0: And for today, Monday, August 10th, 2026. My dog only eats top quality organic treats and its own poop.
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0: 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Spent a lot of time with Anita Vernas over the past few weeks.
1: Oh, that's lucky you.
0: Well, you know, it's bittersweet because it's like, the vehicle's broken. But at least I get to hang out with Anita.
1: True.
0: You know what I mean?
1: Yeah, she's a good time.
0: Yeah, we always catch up and we don't practice our Spanish as much as we'd like.
1: Oh, that's what you guys do?
0: Yeah.
1: Okay.
0: Yeah. So Tyler Carr, while you were away, this is one of those things that you talked about being away. It's like, oh, something really excited to happened and I have nowhere to talk about it.
1: Yeah.
0: This happened last week and I was really excited to tell you about it and I thought, no, I'm going to wait.
1: Okay.
0: I'm going to wait.
1: So this better be worth a week.
0: Oh, it's worth it.
1: Okay.
0: So, you know, we're getting closer to going back to the moon, right?
1: Yeah.
0: We're going to put a base on the moon.
1: Mm-hmm.
0: China's already doing some stuff there.
1: Yeah.
0: Humanity's going to be on the moon.
1: Yeah.
0: We sent the Artemis around it,
1: mm-hmm.
0: and SpaceX thought, what else can we do to the moon?
1: Do to the moon?
0: What else could we do

0: CGI.
1: What do you mean?
0: Well, they created a CGI.
1: Oh my God. Said,
0: this is what it would have looked like. And everyone's like, it does.
1: But what? Why would they do that?
0: They still haven't figured out where exactly it crashed, but a lot of space agencies are really curious.
1: How are they allowed to even do that? Doesn't that like...
0: The reason why they know it worked is because of all the data. All the data from the rocket
1: mean,
0: was sending
1: worked?
0: Back.
1: The rocket exploding against the moon?
0: Yeah.
1: That means it worked?
0: That's right.
1: Okay.
0: Yeah. But the good news is we do have audio.
1: Oh, you do?
0: Yeah.
1: Okay.
0: You want to hear it? So yeah. Just think vastness of space.
1: Yeah.
0: Rocket approaching.
1: Yeah.
0: Microphones on.
1: Okay.
0: Go.
1: Okay. Yeah. Okay. That's actually just what I recorded in the studio
0: that
1: 3 minutes ago.
0: That wasn't the real audio, but if it yeah. did, that's yeah. what it would have sounded
1: got
0: like.
1: Got it. Yeah.
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0: Energy 106, all the hits. Wrapping up our wrong answers only via the Finn McCool's text line at 204-452-1061. Tyler Carr has a good-sized... By the way, that Band-Aid that you use, is that one of the ones that... It's like the wing-tipped one?
1: No.
0: Just a regular Band-Aid?
1: Yeah.
0: I never had figured out exactly how and where to use those wing-tipped Band-Aids properly.
1: I think, like, on here.
0: Is that... Really?
1: Yeah.
0: Oh.
1: Yeah. I don't know. This one's not... This one doesn't fit it, but it works. It's the only one I have.
0: They haven't figured out one for the thumb yet. Like,
1: no.
0: Full coverage.
1: No. And like, yeah. We'll get to the story right away.
0: Tyler Carr has a Band-Aid on his thumb because he cut himself, and we're trying to figure out why, and we're speculating with wrong answers only via the Finn McCool's text line at 204-452-1061. Here come your answers.
1: Susan says, petting a swordfish.

0: That would do it.
1: A nice little swordfish. Ow. Tyler cut his hand on his staycation. How, you ask? Well, let me tell you. He cut his hand on Noodle's ripped abs after their bike ride through Transcona. They're sharp.
0: After he ripped his shirt off from that wasp sting.
1: Yeah. Tyler cut his hand when he was fighting with another person to get his hands on a Canadian tire bag, the one that the actors had from Heated Rivalry. Those are insane, by the way. Like, I don't know. Okay.
0: Fill me in. I don't know.
1: Long story short, there's a Canadian tire bag that the guys from Heated Rivalry were using, and now they're sold out everywhere. And now radio stations across Canada are even trying to give them away because they're sold out. It's just like a tote bag. It's a literal tote bag.
0: Oh my God.
1: Cutting cucumbers like Kylie Jenner. Because that wasp that Mitch got wanted more. Patty says Tyler cut his hand on the plastic wrap surrounding his new Lego kit that his mom bought for him. That's good. Moonlighting as a transit driver.
0: Oh, man. Awful story about your driver getting stabbed with a syringe last week.
1: Throwing axes.
0: Oh, yeah. Good old axe throwing. Did you do any axe throwing?
1: No.
0: Oh, I love axe throwing.
1: So the right answer is, I think it was 1 a.m. on one of the nights, and Mitch and I decided we wanted nachos. So we had some drinks, and we were playing music, and we were making nachos, and I had one of his brand new knives that his dad bought him for his birthday, and they're very nice knives.
0: And very sharp.
1: And I was singing and dancing, cutting veggies, and sliced my thumb open, literally from underneath the nail, right all the way down.
0: Oh, no. Stitches worthy?
1: No, but low-key crying worthy. It was a lot.
0: Did you stick it in the salsa and just ignore it and go on about your day?
1: No, I literally panicked. I'll be honest. I panicked. Mitch handled the situation, but we're good now.
0: Oh, it's horrible.
1: Also,
0: when you have some drinks and your blood thins, you bleed like a stuck pig.
1: It was horrible. Also, just like, being buzzed and having blood on you is so not the vibe. It is so not the vibe. Here's the weird part. Mm. The day before... Conspiracy theory. We haven't had Band-Aids at our house in probably like a year or two. Just haven't had them. Haven't needed them. We're at the store and I was like, literally the day before, I'm like, oh, Band-Aids, $2.99. We don't have any at home. We should buy some. Is that the world telling me,
0: no, that
1: hey,
0: was,
1: you're going to get cut tomorrow?
0: That was you saying that you wanted to get cut.
1: Yeah, okay, well.
0: I am stuck on Band-Aid because Band-Aid's stuck on me.
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5: Benny Blanco has shared his new single with Selena Gomez and Becky G called

0: It's not the first time Gomez has featured in one of her husband's songs. It's the latest track from Benny Blanco's upcoming album, Hermoso, which is out on August 14th. The sequel to the billion-dollar biopic Michael is officially set to start filming later this year.
1: We need to capitalize on Michael's success. Because the Jackson family is the brand. That's our Coca-Cola. And we need to start selling. So
2: I'm planning an international tour. This is just the beginning.
0: The studio hopes to begin production of the second part of the biopic in late 26 or early 27, with the aim of releasing the movie at the end of next year or in the first half of 2028. Madonna and Kylie Minogue have teamed up for their Love Sensation After Hours remix.

0: It comes after the two pop legends teamed up for a surprise performance of the remix at Amsterdam World Pride on August 1st. That's music news you can use for August 10th, 2026. I'm Dave Wheeler.
1: Energy. 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With Wheeler and Tyler. Energy 106.

0: And it's the latest from Madonna and Kylie Minogue.
1: It's good.
0: Yeah.
1: Yep.
0: You know, I'll give the old girl her due, man. She's still coming out with bangers.
1: We all need to just dance music from Madonna again. Dance floor music.
0: In music news you can use today, it felt like we were back in the 1980s. Michael Jackson and Madonna as the last two stories.
1: Yeah.
0: That's something.
1: Well, Michael Jackson's movie, what, it hit over $1 billion.
0: Yep. And
1: so
0: They're making the sequel.
1: Yeah, so they are actually?
0: Yeah, so that was the news and music news is that they're going to start filming at the end of this year, early next year. Should be out by the end of 27 or early 28.
1: So my question then, have you seen the first one?
0: Not yet.
1: See, did they like leave it off at a cliffhanger? Well, like, are they going to continue his story?
0: Well, originally, from what I understand, the movie was going to be longer.
1: Oh.
0: And then they thought,
1: let's
0: just do one. And they thought, maybe we'll do two. Let's just see how the first one does. And as soon as the first one made money, they're like, all right.
1: Yeah. It's kind of like when Wicked came out. They're like, we could put it all in one, or we could have two box office successes.
0: Bingo. My name's Dave Wheeler. That is Tyler Carr back live in studio after a week of staycation. Well-deserved. Nice to have you back, sir.
1: Thank you. Just an FYI, I'll be gone again in 1 week from today.
0: Like for the whole week?
1: No, just for the day.
0: Oh.
1: Yeah. Next Monday.
0: Okay.
1: Yeah.
0: I can handle that.
1: The Canadian Cattle Association... I'm going with them on a Manitoba farm tour. So I'm going to be going to visit a bunch of farms here in the province.
0: Cattle farms in particular?
1: I think so.
0: Like ranches?
1: I can tell you our itinerary.
0: Please.
1: So we'll start in Winnipeg, and then we're heading out to Clover Spring Farm out in Dugald, Manitoba. Then we're heading out to the town of Gimli. I guess there's like a farm out there. And then we're stopping at Oak Hammock Marsh at the Ducks Unlimited facility, which will be fun. And then we're ending at Lockwood Farm out in Arness, Manitoba. So, yeah.
0: No bull.
1: Yeah, no bull.
0: Actually, there'll be lots of bull.
1: Yeah, there's probably going to be a lot of bull. But they've, I'll be honest, I'm a little nervous.
0: Why?
1: Well, have I been to a farm before? Like a petting zoo I've been before.
0: Dude, you grew up in Swan River.
1: Yeah, but I've never been up and close to a cow.
0: Really?
1: Oh, no.
0: Beautiful animal.
1: This is literally the first time that I'm going to be like...
0: They look slow and dumb, but those things can move when they want to.
1: Oh my God, that's how I feel about myself.
0: Especially when your fiance gets stung by a wasp.
1: Exactly. I'm a little nervous, man. I'm a little nervous.
0: Okay.
1: We have a video call today to kind of go over logistics of the day, so I know I'll be able to ask some questions, but I'm like, do I wear a cowboy hat?
0: No, you don't have to wear a cowboy hat, but
1: I wear a cowboy hat?
0: You can if you'd like to.
1: Does that make me look stupid?
0: No, the cows will probably think, he's one of them.
1: Oh, yeah.
0: I would suggest wearing not nice footwear.
1: Ah, yes.
0: Have you got big galoshes or rain boots or something?
1: No.
0: Okay.
1: But that's why I'm asking this. That's why I'm bringing this up now, because I have a week to prepare for this.
0: If they're going to be bringing you right out into the...
1: I think so.
0: Okay, into the fields and stuff.
1: Yes,
0: I would suggest going to the... let's go to Value Village.
1: Okay.
0: Go to a thrift store.
1: Yeah.
0: Grab a big pair of boots.
1: But is it ridiculous if I like dress the part that I... It's like the cliche, like, oh, he's...
0: Yeah, kind of gay.
1: I know, but that's... It's kind of like my moment. I kind of want to do it. Like cowboy hat.
0: You want to go full Pink Pony Club?
1: Kind of.
0: Okay.
1: But, like, I have a nice cowboy hat. I just don't know. I it's a meet and greet with the cows. So I don't want to be embarrassed. It seriously is. That's what they said. They said it's a meet and greet with the cows.
0: Oh, you know what they would love?
1: Huh?
0: Cows? No. Yeah.
1: Okay.
0: Bring Thelma the unicorn and read it to them. They would love to hear about a fellow... animal that has escaped and gained celebrity.
1: I'll be honest, I'm very excited about this.
0: You should be.
1: That's why I'm bringing it up. If you have any like suggestions for a farm kid that has never been on a farm before, let me know. Let me know what they are.
0: Don't wear anything nice.
1: That's probably the makes the most sense. But I think it's like a 16-hour day.
0: Well, you're going to be up at the crack. You're not afraid of getting up at the crack of dawn, obviously.
1: I think we're meeting at the hotel at like 5 a.m.
0: Hotel?
1: Yeah, because...
0: That's not a farm.
1: Well,
0: what kind of meeting is this?
1: We have to meet at the hotel because then we all get on a bus and then we're touring together.
0: Are you going to a furry convention?
1: Ew, no. Absolutely not. No. The hotel is the meeting spot for all of us creators. And then we get on a bus and then we're going to the farms. And then we're touring.
0: In fact, she was forlorn.
1: Yeah.
0: Okay, so that's
1: happening. Forget I even asked for help.
0: That's happening a week from today?
1: Yes, next Monday.
0: I look forward to next Tuesday to get the full review.
1: Yes, and you'll hear probably a little bit of stress leading up. And not to say that they're not doing a good job, but I'm just stressed because I've never really been on a farm.
0: If there's anybody who has farm experience or is listening from a farm, please, for the love of all things good and holy, call the Loud Line at 204-478-8040. There, you can go one of two ways. You can help out our boy T-Car and how to properly prep for this visit. Or
1: mostly how I dress.
0: Or you can throw him right under the shuttle bus.
1: The shuttle bus. Make me look ridiculous next Monday in front of the cows.
0: Both calls are welcomed on the Loud Line, 204-478-8040.
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2: We do have work continuing southbound on McPhillips between Eames and Story. Over on the Louise Bridge, that's closed for the week. Stadacona to Higgins. 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
0: Did you catch the latest drama? Here's Tyler with the details.
2: So there was a Winnipeg family, and they are expressing their frustration online and within the media right now because, unfortunately, their terminally ill mother was left on a stretcher in a crowded emergency room for 20 hours. They are now saying that the only reason that they were able to secure a bed for her in Winnipeg at a hospital was because they contacted the health minister. Sad.
3: Look, I know we kind of put a pause on it, but
2: I know. It's still not great, man.
3: No, if we...
2: 20 hours. And then the only reason she got a bed was because they had to call the health minister.
3: Unbelievable.
2: We'll lighten things up. In Italy, a lottery player mistakenly threw out a winning lottery ticket of $1 million because he believed he had lost. He saw a non-payable message because it was a large prize and just immediately threw it away in the trash. After he found out that it was worth $1 million, he got the garbage workers to find it after a two-day search.
3: Oh, thank God.
2: Yeah, he hopefully is paying those garbage workers at least half.
3: Absolutely.
2: The new Looney Tunes movie, Coyote vs. Acme, is going viral online because not only does it look hilarious, but it looks really, really good. Now, believe it or not, this movie is not new. It was not supposed to be released. It was finished and shelved back in 2023 because it was a tax write-down. It wasn't supposed to be released, and then after fan support, it changed that.
4: 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Have you ever pulled the ripcord of your parachute and only a bunch of silverware comes out? It's not your fault.
5: Acme is evil.
2: So this movie is officially coming out on August 28th and is gaining a lot of fan support online because it looks really, really good.
3: It does, yeah.
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3: Well, ladies and gentlemen, the Winnipeg Sea Bears were in Vancouver for the Western Conference Finals in the Canadian Elite Basketball League Saturday in a one-game elimination Western Final. Have a listen.
6: Here's
2: That's amazing.
3: Ladies and gentlemen, the Winnipeg Sea Bears are going to the CEBL Finals.
2: That's crazy.
3: 107-96 final for the Sea Bears, who head to the best of three. That's the first time the CEBL has done that. That starts this Thursday night in Brampton. And game two in Winnipeg Saturday afternoon at 2:30, Canada Life Center. Game three, if necessary, on Sunday afternoon, again 2:30 at Canada Life Center in downtown Winnipeg.
2: That's amazing. That's amazing.
3: We got to sell that barn out.
2: We have to. And if we don't, come on.
3: Have to.
2: We have to. There's no other option. When did you say the game is?
3: Saturday, 2:30.
2: Okay.
3: And if necessary, Sunday, 2:30.
2: Oh, we have to.
3: Game one.
2: We have to.
3: Game one is Thursday night. Could you imagine if they opened up the upper deck?
2: Oh, that'd be iconic, man. That would be iconic.
3: Winnipeg Gold Eyes.
2: Good for them.
3: No kidding. And
2: that makes me so happy.
3: And they did it out without Teddy Allen.
2: True.
3: Yeah. Their top score.
2: Yeah, yeah. That's amazing. Good for them.
3: Winnipeg Gold Eyes winning streak ended at 13 games Saturday night after a win on Friday over the Lincoln Salt Dogs. The Fish lost Saturday and Sunday to the Salt Dogs. They'll start a three-game set with the Sioux Falls Canaries tomorrow night at home on the waterfront at Blue Cross Park, 6:30 opening pitch. Blue Jays took 2-3 from the Phillies in Pennsylvania over the weekend. They'll host the Boston Red Sox tomorrow night in downtown Toronto with a 6:07 opening pitch. Michael Brennan was the winner of the Wyndham Championship on the PGA Tour. Top Canadian was Mackenzie Hughes in a tie for 29th. That was the final event of the regular season in the PGA as the FedEx Cup playoffs start this Thursday with the St. Jude Championship in Tennessee. Top 70 players from the tour season with three Canadians making the playoffs. Corey Connors of Ontario, Nick Taylor, Sudhir Shan, Yellamarahu, both with ties to Winnipeg. There's a really cool moment of Justin Thomas on 18. He needed birdie to get into the top 70.
2: Okay.
3: Makes an incredible shot out of the pine straw. Gets it just short of the green. Needs to chip it in.
2: Okay.
3: Has to chip it in.
2: Yeah.
3: He knocks it off the pin,
2: oh,
3: and it goes a few inches short. And he like literally crumbled because he knew that that putt would have gotten him into the playoffs.
2: That sucks for him.
3: Joaquin Niemann won the LIV Golf Bedminster event in New Jersey. Canadian Richard Lee finished in a tie for 11th. Ty Gibbs won the Iowa Corn 350 in the NASCAR Cup Series. Winnipeg Blue Bombers are back at practice after the bye week. And good news, ladies and gentlemen. Good news.
2: What's the good news?
3: Zach Collaros has been cleared to return to quarterbacking for the Big Blue. Yes.
2: Thank God.
3: I agree.
2: Enough is enough.
3: He was speaking with the media yesterday after practice and talked about... I think this is a pretty cool moment. Now, Zach Collaros, pretty mellow guy for the most part, but they kind of asked him, like, you know, what was it like being off and watching and all the questions, and I thought what Zach said here was pretty cool.
1: You know, like I always say, we have the greatest fans there is. One of the nice things about being out is you get to kind of be a part of that and feel that adrenaline from a different vantage point. So that was really cool. I mean, there's moments that I can think of during that stretch where I'm like, man, I understand, you know, why people love coming to these games. It's amazing. Our fans are the best. That's not hyperbole. They really are.
2: No, it's true. It's so true.
3: That's awesome. Mm-hmm. I thought that was great.
2: Yep, I agree.
3: 7:30 kickoff Friday night at Princess Auto Stadium, hosting the Ottawa Red Blacks on the U of M grounds. 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I'm Dave Wheeler.
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3: For the record, Tyler Carr, I know it was a short work week, so we can't count it, but we went 4-for-4 last week.
2: Oh, thank goodness.
3: 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Still, and that starts today.
2: Okay. You can
3: phone call coming up after 8 a.m.
2: That makes me happy that it was 4-for-4 last week. The keyword that you have 15 minutes to text back at 204-452-1061 is born. B-O-R-N. 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
1: Hi there. Hi, Tyler. Hi, Wheeler.
2: Hi.
1: In the spirit of the Mega Island Fest this weekend, can I request you guys play like any song from Bob Marley?
2: Oh.
1: Thank you. I'm listening to Energy 106.
3: Soleil. Oh, you sound like a good time.
2: Yeah, the Exchange District this weekend, Mega Island. Actually, it kicks off...
3: When?
2: Oh, it's done.
3: It was just
2: August,
3: ended,
2: so August 7th and 8th, yeah.
3: Okay, what was it, though?
2: I
3: have never heard of it.
2: Powerhouse lineup of DJs, high-energy performances, nonstop vibes, multicultural celebration. Makes sense that would be happening right in the middle of Folklorama.
3: Yeah, okay, yeah, that checks out. Yeah, yeah.
2: So, yeah, the Mega Island Fest with some reggae.
3: Oh, that's what it... Oh, that sounds amazing.
2: Yeah.
3: Hopefully you had a good time.
2: Yeah, hopefully it went down well.
3: Yeah, absolutely. Next call here.
4: Good morning. It's been a long time since I've called in. Tyler, I'm really glad to hear your voice live on the radio this time around.
3: Thanks, Martha.
4: I've really missed you over the last week. And I kind of wished I would have gotten an opportunity to come out and see Mama Carr and Lloyd.
3: Oh, yeah. They were only here for, I think it was like... one day, one full day. That's
2: visit.
3: It. It was very quick.
4: We had our club championship this past weekend at our golf, Selkirk Golf Club. And I didn't win because I sort of screwed up in my back nine and I lost and ended up getting second place. But Dave, I'm wondering when your club championship is or if it's happened and how did you place in the line of your golfers from your club at Warren.
3: Yeah, do you have one?
2: Oh, yeah, we have one. Honestly, I haven't even been keeping track. I have not played nearly enough this year to even think about competing in the club championship this year. Although, there is a story. If you don't know, I'll tell you at some point over the next couple of days here.
3: Okay.
2: There is a story that's going viral about a private country club down just outside of St. Louis.
3: Yeah.
2: Major cheating scandal. Massive cheating scandal.
3: Okay, I need to hear this because I'm curious how you cheat in golf.
2: Oh, yeah.
3: Okay.
2: Yeah.
3: Okay, we'll continue here.
4: And I have another question for Tyler because I gave this in my wrong answer.
3: Okay.
4: I want to know whether you managed to get yourself a bag from the Canadian Tire, just like the heated rivalry guys did. Anyways, guys, have a great Monday. Hugs and kisses.
3: Thanks, Martha. No bag for me. Honestly, I didn't even see how it was trending until literally yesterday. But now I see how popular they are. You do a quick Google search, Wheels, and Canadian Tire bag. That's all you need to put. And that's the bag that everybody's losing their minds over. It's literally a tote bag. It's a $2 tote bag, I'm pretty sure. It is cool. It's like a plaid bag. It has the Canadian Tire logo. But he was holding it, and now everybody wants it.
2: Fans rushed to buy the bag promoting Canadian Tire to soon restock. Fashion expert of the tote's popularity is about more than style. It's become a symbol of community and Canadian identity.
3: Yeah.
2: The accessible price stands in stark contrast to the show's pricey $356 fleece jacket. Fueling further, but interesting.
3: Yeah. It's definitely a bag.
2: It's
3: definitely a bag.
2: It's just a plaid bag.
3: That's
2: with
3: how you
2: Canadian
3: know.
2: Canadian Tire on it.
3: Wow. And they are filming season two of that show now, just FYI.
2: You know what? This is why I don't care when people boo me, because I see what we cheer for.
3: Yeah. What? Canadian Tire bag?
2: Yeah.
3: Woo! We got one more call here. You're going to love this call, Wheeler. Get ready.
5: Good morning, you two handsome men. I just thought I'd wanted to let you
3: Caroling
5: know
3: lady.
5: My daughter celebrated a birthday yesterday.
2: Happy birthday to you. Happy birthday to you. Happy birthday, Caroling lady's daughter. Happy birthday to you.
5: Yay.
3: Now wait.
5: So life is good. Thank you guys for making me smile every morning.
2: Aww.
5: And keep up the good work. And happy Monday, everybody. Bye-bye.
3: It's Caroling
5: lady.
3: Congratulations.
2: And we're only about 3.5 months away from singing Christmas carols.
3: We just chill on that for right now. We just chill.
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1: Now I'm hungry. Now I'm hungry. Big shout out to Ken and Alicia.
2: Yep.
1: At Firehouse Subs.
2: Mm-hmm.
1: Tyler?
2: Yes.
1: I'm going to give you the option.
2: Okay.
1: I'm going to give you the option of hearing the cheating scandal that happened.
2: Yes.
1: Or I'm going to give you a chance to intervene on a recent addiction that my wife is rather concerned about that I've started up again.
2: Can we do both?
1: I'd like to save one.
2: Okay, so, but I need, I want to know both. That's the problem. So I'm just going to say the golf one because we just talked about it okay. And that's on top of mind. But okay. Don't forget about that.
1: I won't.
2: I want to hear about your new addiction.
1: I will, I promise.
2: And until then, I will think about all the hilarious things that it might be in my brain.
1: Golf story.
2: Okay.
1: You ready?
2: Yeah, yeah. Cheating.
1: Okay. Oh, this is going viral on the golf community.
2: Okay.
1: Viral.
2: Okay.
1: As Martha on the Loud Line mentioned, this is the time where a lot of club championships happened.
2: Mm-hmm.
1: Down just outside of St. Louis, Missouri.
2: Yeah.
1: Private club. Very well to do. Expensive club. Club championships. Now, what happens in club championships is there's a lot of money being thrown around. Like there's
2: just people that have memberships.
1: Yeah.
2: Okay.
1: So
2: I got you.
1: Basically, what you win is when you pull into a golf club, there's usually like a general manager parking,
2: mm-hmm.
1: club yeah. professional parking.
2: Right. You get a good spot.
1: Club champion.
2: Yeah. That's how you know.
1: You get your own parking spot.
2: Yeah.
1: It's pretty cool.
2: Yeah.
1: I know it doesn't sound cool,
2: no,
1: but
2: it is.
1: It's pretty cool.
2: No, that's amazing. Having a VIP parking spot.
1: There's also money to be won.
2: Okay.
1: As far as there's different flights for handicaps, so everyone really has a chance. There's something called Calcutta, which is a betting system for golf.
2: Okay.
1: There's a hole-in-one prize. People will throw money in throughout the season and whatnot, and there's just lots of money floating around during club championships.
2: Okay.
1: So there's this guy who's been a member. He's in his mid-20s. Former college player, and he's a good player.
2: Okay.
1: So him and his team go out, and they get paired up with different groups and whatnot, blah, blah, blah. So he says before he goes, before he starts the round, he goes, hey, listen, my grandmother isn't doing well. There might be a phone call that comes in at some point during the round.
2: Oh.
1: I may have to step away and take that call because usually cell phones are not allowed on the golf course. And they said,
2: totally.
1: And they said, whoa, hey. Totally
2: yeah.
1: understand.
2: Yeah, of course.
1: So sure enough.
2: How are you going to tell somebody they can't take that phone call? That's makes me sad.
1: Hole number three.
2: Yeah.
1: He gets the phone call on the green. And he's like, guys, this is the phone call. Let me putt out. I'll remove myself and I'll take this. And they said, no problem. So he putts out. He removes himself. And he heads towards the fourth tee box.
2: Uh-huh.
1: So the guys finish up and they're like, hey, everything okay? He's like, that was the phone call. Yeah. Sucks. They go, oh man, it's really sorry.
2: In the middle of a game.
1: And they said, did you hit already? He goes, yeah. He goes, I hit my
2: ball. Oh.
1: He goes,
2: Never mind.
1: I hit my ball. And they go, how'd you do? He goes, it landed on the green somewhere. And so the other three guys hit and they go up and they check and whoa, his ball's in the hole.
2: Okay, well that's obvious.
1: They start celebrating.
2: He couldn't even put the ball like right beside the hole. Now was his grandma even sick? Was grandma even...
1: So, of course, they're celebrating. Hey, congratulations. But they're like, ah, man, there was no one around to see it. Like,
2: yeah, there's no validation.
1: That's kind of the rule when you get a hole in one.
2: Yeah.
1: Is you got to see it go in.
2: Yeah.
1: And so after the round, the guys from that group went to the superintendent and said, hey, listen, we're in a situation. There was a hole in one. No one witnessed it. Here's what happened. They said, oh, no problem. We actually just installed cameras.
2: Oh, my God. I would pass away.
1: Recently.
2: Please tell me he just walked up and dropped it in.
1: No. He didn't. He knew that he was the first tee time out because your tee time's ahead of time. He knew that he was the first. Hear me out. He was the first tee time out.
2: I can't have
1: so they have camera of him pulling up at 4:30 in the morning.
2: I can't.
1: By the maintenance shed.
2: That
1: pulling
2: is...
1: his car up, walking out, making a pitch mark, putting his ball in the hole. He got called out for
2: it. Man, humans suck.
1: He admitted it.
2: And was his grandma even not okay?
1: No.
2: Oh my God, man. Yeah,
1: the phone call, everything was a complete lie. Before they kicked him out of the club, he resigned his membership.
2: Good. Well, obviously, this just is a reminder. Don't suck. Like, just don't be a crappy person. Don't lie about health.
1: Maybe
2: advantage.
1: Maybe he needed the money in case his grandma got sick, Tyler.
2: That's And also, like, to have a brain that's like, hey, I'm going to say that my grandma's sick, but I'm going to show up at 4 a.m. I'm going to make this. I'm going to put this. Cheaters get caught, man. They always will get caught.
1: I don't think he'll be able to get a golf membership anywhere in Missouri.
2: Well, no, clearly he can't golf.
1: Yeah.
2: Why did he want the parking spot that bad?
1: I think it was more so for the money.
2: Oh, yeah. That checks out.
1: It's probably the money.
2: Yeah, probably the money. Probably the money.
1: Probably the
2: like,
1: money.
2: Like, what?
1: Mm-hmm.
2: Literally what? How did you not think you were going to get caught in that?
1: Probably didn't know that the cameras went up.
2: It's 2026.
1: Right.
2: If you steal a package on the front door of someone's house,
1: right.
2: I didn't think they had a camera. What era are you in?
1: Mm-hmm.
2: Of course a golf course has cameras. That's sick. I can't. I can't get over, first of all, someone that lies about someone's health to their advantage. And then number two, to go out of your way that early to be that deceitful mm-hmm. is so gross.
1: Mm-hmm.
2: Whatever. Enjoy not golfing.
1: Right.
2: Go to the putting green, I guess.
1: Good luck to everyone that's about the club championships. And don't forget.
2: Don't cheat.
1: You're being recorded.
2: Don't cheat.
0: Wheeler and Tyler. All the hits. 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
6: 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That's closed between Stadacona and Higgins. Northbound St. Mary's, we're continuing Abenojumikina to Fermor. 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

0: Energy 106, all the hits. My name is Dave Wheeler. That's Tyler Carr. Tyler Carr is back live in studio after a staycation. Another update coming up after music news you can use. Okay, Tyler Carr, I'm going to give you the option again. This is like this or that. A few minutes ago, you decided on hearing the golf cheating story.
1: Yeah.
0: Now I'm going to give you the option. Do you want to hear about our new adoption? Household adoption,
1: okay.
0: Or do you want to hear about the new addiction that I have?
1: Well, now I have to keep pushing the addiction because now I need to know what you adopted. Was it another cat?
0: You have to decide which story you want to hear first.
1: Adoption.
0: You want to hear the adoption story?
1: Yeah, we can hold on to the addiction, it sounds like, for a while.
0: Okay. Hopefully I can shake it before we talk about it. So, about a week ago, I get a text message from a dear old friend of mine, a guy that I grew up with in Northern Alberta. We went to school together, played hockey together. Great guy. Greg Cartwright's his name.
1: Okay.
0: And we're part of the homies chat group that I've told you about before.
1: Homies chat.
0: The homies chat.
1: Homies chat.
0: And he reaches out to me privately and he's like, hey man.

0: how are things? I'm like, good, good, blah, blah, blah, blah, blah. Just kind of
1: usual. Doing homie chat stuff.
0: And he says, listen, he goes, my daughter is grade 11, is dating this guy, and he just signed with the Winnipeg Blues, which is our MJHL team here, Manitoba Junior Hockey League.
1: Yeah.
0: And he says, would you be interested in billeting him?
1: Billeting.
0: You know what billeting is?
1: Yep.
0: Yeah.
1: Yep.
0: So it's something I did when I was younger. It's when you move away to a different city and you're not old enough, you're not emancipated, so you have to be in somebody's care. Uh-huh. And so you live with a family.
1: Yeah, we did that for basketball in Swan River.
0: Did you really?
1: When we would go up to, where did we go? Thompson, La Paz.
0: Oh, you just
1: but it would be like a billet for like a week. Like we would do a tournament, we would live there for a week, and then we'd come back.
0: Right.
1: It wasn't for like a super long period of time.
0: So this would be for the entire season.
1: Ooh, okay. Yeah.
0: And
1: okay.
0: So I said to him, I said...
1: How long is that?
0: Well, it starts probably next month and then runs, depending on how far they make it in playoffs, probably wraps up around April.
1: Okay. Did you say yes?
0: And so I said, what position does he play?
1: That matters.
0: It does.
1: Yeah.
0: And he said, he's a goalie. And I said, hell no.
1: Yeah.
0: There is no way I'm letting another weirdo into my life.
1: No, we're not doing weird people.
0: Dealt with goalies my entire life, and I am trying to shake that.
1: Yeah. Did you actually say no?
0: So I talked to my wife, and I was expecting an instant no, because my wife and I actually said, I mean, we have housed so many people.
1: I'm well aware.
0: Since we've been together, like just stragglers.
1: Yeah,
0: and
1: I know.
0: Just people like literally knocking on our door in the middle of the night in the rain going, I need somewhere to stay. We go, come on in.
1: Did you guys say yes?
0: And she said, you've done this before, right? I said, yeah. I said, I lived with Miles and Debbie in Fort Saskatchewan when I left to play hockey. And she goes, how was your experience? I said, you know what? It was a good family. I said, obviously it wasn't home. I said, but it was a nice place to be. She goes, I think it's time for you to pay that forward. And we can do that. She goes, let's talk.
1: Your wife
0: She said, let's talk to the
1: something else that.
0: She said, let's talk to the boys first. And so my youngest son, we talked to him, and he said, what position does he play? And I said, goalie. He said, nope. Yeah. And then my eldest son, who's still away at cadets camp in Vernon, we talked to him on the phone. And he went, yeah. And honestly, they're both really excited to have someone else help with shoveling.
1: Yeah. Okay.
0: And so his name is Oscar. And Oscar's going to be...
1: Is this happening?
0: Is Oscar's going to be showing up at the house...
1: I'm dead.
0: ...in a couple weeks.
1: You guys are the nicest family in the world.
0: ...to get ready for camp. And it... Look, it
1: does... Do you have an extra room?
0: Yeah.
1: Okay.
0: Yeah, we got room.
1: Oh, okay, so...
0: Yeah.
1: And he will help around. That's what you do when you're billets.
0: I hope so.
1: Yeah. If not, well, then...
0: We spoke
1: change
0: with...
1: Change the locks.
0: We spoke with his... we spoke with his parents on the phone on...
1: How old is he?
0: He's turning 18.
1: Okay.
0: Yeah. And this will be his first time away. He's originally from Edmonton.
1: Okay.
0: And so, yeah, he's... Yeah.
1: That's exciting.
0: Sure.
1: Yeah. I mean, paying exciting. It forward, Candace has a point.
0: Yeah.
1: You know? But like also, it's a lot.
0: It's a lot.
1: It is a lot.
0: It's a lot.
1: It's a lot.
0: You know? I didn't exactly have that on my bingo card.
1: No. And you thought she was going to say no.
0: I did have to check with CRA though, because he is a ginger, and I'm like, oh, we may have met our quota as far as gingers per household.
1: Yeah, how many gingers are allowed per house in Canada?
0: Right. I think it's based on square footage.
1: I think it goes like 1.5
0: I think so.
1: For every house.
0: Somewhere
1: so
0: around
1: you're hovering in the good range.
0: I'm in the gray zone.
1: Yeah,
0: I'm
1: honestly, just get Candace to dye her hair. Everything will be fine.
0: She'd never.
1: She would.
0: She would never.
1: If it meant paying it forward.
0: But here's the good news. The stories?
1: Yeah, I know.
0: The content?
1: That's the first thing I thought of.
0: And I even told his parents, I said, listen, I do a morning radio show. Like, he will be part of the show in one way or another, whether he wants to be or not.
1: That's payment.
0: Mm-hmm.
1: That's payment. I can't believe he said yes. I'm kind of shook by this.
0: Yeah. So get ready for...
1: What is the thing you always say? Never a dull moment?
0: Never a dull moment. I want that written on my moniker on my grave.
1: Yeah, we will.
0: On my epitaph.
1: Because I can't believe that this is happening right now. Just
0: maybe
1: when I was gone a week and now you have another son.
0: Yeah.
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0: All right, ladies and gentlemen, we're looking for a pretty strong week. Mainly sunny today. Clouds going to increase in the afternoon. A little bit windy, high at 24. Mainly cloudy tonight. No rain in the forecast. Mix of sun and cloud tomorrow. High at 24. 24 Wednesday and sunshine. 24 Thursday. Few clouds right now in the YWG. According to Environment Canada, it's sunny. We're at 12 degrees.
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5: For August 10th, 2026. Benny Blanco has shared his new single with Selena Gomez and Becky G called

0: It's not the first time Gomez has featured in one of her husband's songs. It's the latest track from Benny Blanco's upcoming album, Hermoso, which is out on August 14th. The sequel to the billion-dollar biopic Michael is officially set to start filming later this year.
1: We need to capitalize on Michael's success. Because the Jackson family is the brand. That's our Coca-Cola. And we need to start selling. So
2: I'm planning an international tour. This is just the beginning.
0: The studio hopes to begin production of the second part of the biopic in late 26 or early 27, with the aim of releasing the movie at the end of next year or in the first half of 2028. Madonna and Kylie Minogue have teamed up for their Love Sensation After Hours remix.

0: It comes after the two pop legends teamed up for a surprise performance of the remix at Amsterdam World Pride on August 1st. That's music news you can use for August 10th, 2026. I'm Dave Wheeler.
1: Wheeler and Tyler, all the hits. Energy 106.

0: That's Madonna and Kylie Minogue. Energy 106, all the hits. My name is Dave Wheeler. That is Tyler Carr. We are 100% live back in studio. Just to give you proof, it is August 10th at 7:41 a.m.
1: August 11th at 8:42 p.m.
0: Well done, Tyler. You did a good job convincing the people that we are real humans.
1: Can I tell you something amazing?
0: Please, I want to hear all about the staycation. I missed you.
1: Well, part of the staycation was leaving. Like, leaving our house.
0: Oh.
1: To do things that we wanted to do.
0: You're going to say, you weren't supposed to leave?
1: No, but like, staying and then leaving doing whatever. I kind of want to get a shirt now that says, I survived Manitoba's highest and longest zip line in the province.
0: Wait, is that in... Tourists?
1: It's in Manitou, Manitoba.
0: Oh, okay. Yeah, that's not far down the road.
1: It's about 2 hours.
0: Yeah.
1: About 2 hours 15.
0: Okay.
1: And I've had this on my list forever, man. Like, years I've had this on my list. And I was like, Mitch, do you want to do it? And he's like, yeah. We're both low-key scared of heights a little bit. So we booked the experience for 10 a.m. this past Friday. So we left Winnipeg at like 7:30 in the morning, drove out. We did they have 8 zip lines. It's at High Wire Zip Line. They have 8 different zip lines, including the one that is the longest and highest. Oh my God. Okay. Just so I can get your reaction. This is just a little snippet of the video. Look at how.
0: Oh, cool. Wow.
1: Isn't that crazy?
0: That's incredible.
1: And then they even have a zip line where you can go down with somebody else on opposite ends. Mm-hmm. So you start at the same time and you zip line together while looking at each other. Man, it's just like the coolest that we have stuff like this, first in Manitoba. But second, seeing the landscape from, I don't even know how high up.
0: Yeah.
1: It was very high up. It was stunning.
0: Tell me at some point you were going, dun, dun, dun, dun, dun, dun, dun, dun, dun, dun, dun, dun.
1: I was holding my phone for that one that was the highest. So my heart was not thinking of music.
0: Don't drop the phone.
1: Hold the phone. Hold the phone. Hold the phone. Because Mitch, I asked the guy, I'm like, can I bring my phone to film this one? He's like, yeah, we don't care. He's like, but I'm going to tell you something. If it falls, there is no trail.
0: Nope.
1: We are not going to get it.
0: Nope.
1: This is on you. I'm like, okay, that's fine. And I swear to God, I had both hands on it, literally holding it the whole time.
0: Wow.
1: Just to get the shot. But it was so worth it. It was so worth it.
0: How long is the zip line?
1: Honestly, I think the longest one was like 10 seconds, 10 to 15 seconds. Like, it goes quick, but you're going at a very fast pace.
0: Sure.
1: And all of them were a different length. Some of them were a little slower, and you had to hike up to them. So you got to see more of the beauty of the landscape of the area. But it was so worth it. Like,
0: what?
1: Getting over that fear, like the tallest one, most of them you had to kind of like run and jump to get a head start. The tallest one was literally just drop. You just had to walk off.
0: I know for years, Tim Hortons Camp Day, that's where, for years they were sending Manitoba kids to Camp Manitou.
1: That's amazing.
0: So I'm wondering, I'm pretty sure they got access to those zip lines.
1: They should have, if they didn't. It was so cool. It was the highlight. Mitch and I were like talking about, oh, what was our highlight of our week? Doing the zip line, because it was just something different, and you got to go to a small town, and honestly, we drove through towns I didn't even know existed in Manitoba on the way. I'm like, where are we? Literally, what?
0: A lot of things to explore.
1: Lots going on.
0: Did it have the blue sign and the star on it saying Manitoba attraction?
1: I think it did, or if it didn't, then it should. Travel Manitoba. What are we doing? It was so good. There will be a video going up later this week, but like, oh my God. There's so much to do in this province. That was my reminder. We stayed for a week and we filled it with amazing stuff like zip lining.
0: And cutting your thumb.
1: Yeah, and cutting my thumb. But yeah, if you're, I don't know, man. I just like the feeling of walking off and then zip lining through a spot like that. It literally felt like we were not here.
0: That's awesome.
1: And I mean that in the best way. Like, it's those reminders where you're like, oh my God, it's so beautiful here, actually.
0: It's weird. A buddy of mine with a substance abuse problem thought a zip line was a bump off of someone's crotch.
1: Okay.
0: I'm glad you had fun.
1: See, this is also what I kind of missed.
0: What?
1: Stuff like that.
0: Me?
1: Yeah.
0: No.
1: Because I would have never said something like that or thought of that.
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6: We do have some new work happening eastbound on Sterling Lyon, losing your curb lane starting at Keniston. Over on Portage, work happening in both directions is slowing things down. St. James, Sampras. 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
0: What's up, Winnipeg?
2: If you missed the news, Bougie Restaurant on Main Street in downtown Winnipeg has now been demolished. Yeah, after they had three fires at the building since October of last year. This part sucks. The owners are actually pretty bummed out. They were planning to reopen, yeah, but
3: that's heartbreaking, man.
2: How do you reopen after three fires and being demolished? That spot is so iconic.
3: That's the patio where my wife and I met for the first time.
2: Like, are they even going to have something there now? Is this going to be awkward? That's in such good real estate right beside the human rights.
3: If the rules still remain that Brian Bowman put in, if you're going to build anywhere downtown, it's got to be at least 8 stories. If that rule is still in place. So if anything goes there, it's got to be at least an 8-story building.
2: What? Why?
3: That was the whole reason why Earl's moved across the street to 300 Main. Because they wanted to build a new building, and the rule was you got to build an 8-story building, so that's why.
2: What would be the point of that? Well, to make it more...
3: Downtown is supposed to be more densely populated.
2: Okay.
3: So instead of having just small buildings...
2: We don't need more apartments, though. Or maybe
3: we
2: do.
3: Yeah, we kind of do.
2: Okay. AI is being introduced to New Orleans 911 system, and this is getting some major pushback to reduce the amount of emergency calls human dispatchers have to handle. And the Manitoba government has announced that authorized trained pharmacists can now prescribe and administer various birth control methods. However, Doctors Manitoba has expressed concerns regarding lack of consultation and questions about patient monitoring and also follow-up care with that. 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
3: Winnipeg Sea Bears were on the West Coast for the Western Conference Finals in the Canadian Elite Basketball League Saturday in a one-game elimination.
4: Here's Moon. Comes out Osborne to end it. Osborne hits it. Isaiah Osborne with a tray. Sea Bears going to the final.
3: 107-96 final for the Sea Bears, who head to the best of three final, which starts this Thursday in Brampton, Ontario. Game two in Winnipeg Saturday afternoon at 2:30 at Canada Life Center. 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This weekend is going to be basketball crazy downtown.
2: Yeah, I'm so pumped. Sounds so fun.
3: I'm so excited. Winnipeg Gold Eyes winning streak ended at 13 games Saturday night after a win on Friday over the Lincoln Salt Dogs. Fish lost Saturday and Sunday to the Dogs. They'll start a three-game set with the Sioux Falls Canaries tomorrow night at home on the waterfront at Blue Cross Park. 6:30 opening pitch. Blue Jays took 2 of 3 from the Phillies in Pennsylvania over the weekend. They'll host the Boston Red Sox tomorrow night in downtown Toronto. 6:07 opening pitch. Michael Brennan was the winner of the Wyndham Championship on the PGA Tour. It was pretty cool. He hit his final putt. His mom and dad ran out on the course to give him a hug.
2: Yeah.
3: And his mom goes, "You're going to the Masters." And he went, "Oh my God, you're right."
2: That's when it sinks in.
3: Top Canadian was Mackenzie Hughes in a tie for 29th. That was the final event of the regular season as the FedEx Cup playoffs start this Thursday with the St. Jude Championship in Tennessee. Top 70 players from the tour season, 3 Canadians making the playoffs. Corey Connors of Ontario with Nick Taylor and Sudarshan Yellamarahu, both with ties to Winnipeg. Joaquin Neiman won the LIV Golf Bedminster event in Jersey. Canadian Richard Lee finished in a tie for 11th. Ty Gibbs won the Iowa Corn 350 in the NASCAR Cup Series. There you go for all the people that send me DMs saying, "You always cover Formula One,
2: yeah,
3: but you never cover the NASCAR."
2: Oh, there you go. Are you happy?
3: Ty Gibbs won the Iowa Corn 350 in the NASCAR Cup Series.
2: Let's go.
3: Winnipeg Blue Bombers are back at practice after a bye week. Good news, ladies and gentlemen. Zach Collaros has been cleared to return to quarterbacking for the Big Blue. He spoke with the media after practice yesterday. This is a really cool clip. I appreciate this. He was asked about his time off and, you know, this is the kind of things he looked at. Did he look at the game differently, being on the sidelines? And here's what he said.
5: You know, like I always say, we have the greatest fans there is. One of the nice things about being out is you get to kind of be a part of that and feel that adrenaline from a different vantage point. So that was really cool. I mean, there's moments that I can think of during that stretch where I'm like, man, I understand, you know, why people love coming to these games. It's amazing. Our fans are the best. That's not hyperbole. They really are.
3: 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I'm Dave Wheeler.
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3: Oh, that $15,000 grand prize draw is coming up. 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

0: Energy 106, all the hits. My name is Dave Wheeler. That is Tyler Carr. We're about 7 minutes away from making another phone call to get someone into the grand prize draw for the $15,000 Energy 106 15th birthday celebration. Another keyword coming up at the top of the hour. When you hear it, text it back to us at 204-452-1061. We are officially live back in studio together.
1: Yay.
0: Tyler Carr is back after a staycation. Now, I'm curious to know, Tyler Carr, we made a big deal out of this because normally when you take time off, you're going to Vegas.
1: Yep.
0: Normally when you take time off, you're going to Mexico.
1: Yes.
0: Normally when you take time off, you're going somewhere exotic. You're going somewhere fun. You're coming back with all the stories. It was Minneapolis. It's a concert. It was all the things.
1: Yeah.
0: But this was the first time. And you were, honestly, I could detect a little anxiety from you.
1: Yeah.
0: And I think I know why, because you're like, I'm not going anywhere. We're going to do a staycation. And you kind of thought, man, I hope I'm not wasting it. I honestly thought you were like, if I don't go somewhere, then I'm wasting this time off.
1: Yes. And that was a conversation that Mitch had to help me with throughout the week, because every day there we picked a day where we were doing video game day. Mm. And I play video games for like an hour. And then I'd be like, we need to go do something. He's like, no.
0: Actually, my son,
1: we're going to sit here.
0: My son saw that you were online for 5 hours playing Pokemon.
1: Yeah. Yeah. Yeah. That's just a regular day now, though. But Mitch had to literally remind me to, like, hey, it's okay to not do something.
0: Right.
1: And I appreciated that, because I'm that person where I'm like, if I'm not doing something, I feel like I'm wasting my day.
0: Right.
1: But I had to. We did do things. It was just we had to take time. It was awesome.
0: So, okay. So a couple things I'm curious to know about. Out of the two, if you had to travel or do a staycation, which did you prefer?
1: I mean, obviously travel. Obviously travel. Mm. But at the same time, we did travel. Like I just told you that
0: you went to Manitou, yeah?
1: Yeah, we went to Manitou, Manitoba. We got to go ziplining. And then on the way back, we went to Somerset, Manitoba. If you remember in the news feed, it was like, I don't know, 3 weeks ago, we talked about how there was a restaurant and they were trying to hit 200 cities in 2 months to come and visit their literal population size of 400 small town Manitoba to eat at their restaurant. So we did do traveling.
0: Cool.
1: We got to go to the zip line. We got to go to this restaurant, which, by the way, after going to the restaurant, they're at 169 out of 200 towns and cities that have traveled to Somerset, Manitoba to help them with this viral challenge.
0: Wow.
1: Places from Niagara Falls, Neepawa, to Regina, to Vancouver. So the minute you sit down, you actually have to tell them where you're from, because they do a little map and they check it off because they want to have 200 different. We didn't obviously help.
0: No.
1: Because we're from Winnipeg and Winnipeggers have been there.
0: Yeah.
1: But they're at 169 out of 200 and they started July 1st. And it's a population size of 400 people there.
0: That's crazy. That's a good gimmick.
1: Isn't that cool?
0: That's a really good gimmick.
1: So even though we necessarily weren't traveling, we still got to travel and got those same experiences, but they were a little more homey and local, which was awesome.
0: And you didn't have the pressure of, oh, I got to be back at a certain time because I got to do the show tomorrow. It was like, just take your time.
1: Yes.
0: Time is an illusion.
1: Yes.
0: Good for you.
1: There was at one point we were at Club Regent, as we do, and we were having some drinks, having our coffees, doing a little bit of gambling, and we had been there for a few hours, and I was like, oh, I don't actually know what time it is right now. And I looked at Mitch. I'm like, I don't know what time it is. And he went to flip his watch. I'm like, no, don't tell me the time. That's the whole point. I don't want to know how long we've been here. I just want to stay until we're done.
0: Pretend we're in a casino.
1: Like, oh, God. But it was good.
0: And I'm glad you got to celebrate. I saw it on social media. Mitch accepting a new job. So
1: yes.
0: Big celebration for that as well.
1: Yes. Congrats to Mitch.
0: That's awesome.
1: Lots going on. We went to a Gold Eyes game.
0: Yep. Mom and Dad were in town.
1: Exactly. We went to Half Moon. We took them on the last day to get the Sunday. So like I said, it was a staycation, but we traveled.
0: Amazing.
1: It was just to little spots all over.
0: Well, it's good to have you back.
1: Thank you.
0: It really
1: is. Thank you. Thank you. And I'm happy to hear that for the 15K, you went 4 for 4 last week.
0: 4 for 4 last week. We're going to try and go a perfect 5 for 5 this week. And that starts next.
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0: Can't call it a perfect week, but we went 4 for 4 last week in the short work week. We're going to try.
1: That's perfect.
0: No, it's got to go 5 for 5.
1: I know.
0: Short week works don't. Short work weeks don't count.
1: Okay, fine. Then we were able to successfully get a perfect week on a short work week. We need to get a perfect week on a long work week.
0: Let's go 5 for 5.
1: That's what I'm saying. I still think whatever.
0: 204.
1: No.
0: Hang on.
1: Okay.
0: 204-452-1061. That's the number you need to text at the top of every hour when you hear the keyword.
1: Mm-hmm.
0: Bounce it back to us. If you get it right, you'll get a receipt. And then make sure your phone is on the next day because we make a phone call right at this time, weekday mornings. If you answer your phone properly, you're in for $15,000.
1: You're stressing me out. Can I please make the call?
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3: Yeah, you got to do it right the first time.
1: Oh my God, I feel like I'm going to pass out from that.
2: Me too.
1: No, that makes me so sad, actually. I'm going to cry, I think.
0: Okay, here's the... what do you want first, the good news or the bad news?
4: She doesn't want anything right now.
2: Nothing.
4: No, I also don't want anything.
0: Can I give you the good news?
4: No.
2: What?
0: You can still keep sending in keywords and hopefully your name gets drawn again, but yeah.
1: Oh my God, Susan. Hi. What the heck, girl?
2: Jesus.
1: Okay. No, I'm so sad.
2: I know.
1: You just forgot the 15th. I can't.
0: I'm sorry.
2: Me too.
4: Okay, I have to hang up on you. I'm sorry.
2: Bye.
1: Bye.
0: Well, look at it this way. You know what? I used to play with goaltenders who said, I actually don't mind it when the first goal goes by because it takes the pressure of a shutout away. So now there's no pressure for the perfect week. There's no pressure. We can just go on with the rest of the week.
1: I have a lot of feelings in my brain and heart right now. I don't even know what to say. How do we move on from this?
0: I know what to say.
1: Yeah.
0: Happy 15th birthday, Energy 106.
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5: 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Traffic.
8: New work happening on the Louise Bridge has that closed for the week between Stadacona and Higgins. Over on Portage, expect a few eastbound and westbound delays with work continuing St. James to Empress. 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
3: Hey.
2: Tyler Carr, I want you to play a bit of audio that I've set up for you, and I want to see if you could recognize where it's from, because I, even though this was outside of my wheelhouse, the reruns still aired, and I watched it, and I knew it extremely well. I'm curious to know if your generation got this.
3: Yes. Yes. Meet George Jetson.
2: That's the one. Go ahead and play it as
3: his
2: we talk about
3: son,
2: it.
3: Son, Elroy.
2: Yeah. Let's go with it here. So keep in mind, this show first debuted in 1962.
3: That's crazy. Oh, this music, man.
2: All the vibes, right?
3: Yeah.
2: Here we go. We're going to sing it.
3: Oh, I don't know if I know it all.
4: Meet George Jetson. Dun, dun, dun, dun, dun, dun, dun. His boy, Elroy.
3: I don't know who's next.
2: Daughter, Judy.
3: Okay.
4: Daughter, Judy.
3: Wife, Cindy?
2: Yeah. No, no.
3: Damn it.
4: Jane, his wife.
2: This is where she steals the wallet.
3: Yeah.
2: And she goes shopping. And then he pulls into Spacely Space Sprockets.
3: And then what is the robot made?
2: That was Rosie.
3: Rosie.
2: Yeah.
3: Rosie.
2: And... was it the dog was Astro?
3: Astro. Yeah, very familiar.
2: Okay. Now, this was a Hanna-Barbera production, so it was like the Flintstones except set in the future, very similar life of a guy.
3: Yeah.
2: They've been trying to keep the final episode aired in 1987. So this thing ran for a long time.
3: Yeah.
2: 25 years.
3: And then they were just doing the reruns.
2: Right.
3: Yeah.
2: Like I grew up on the reruns.
3: Same.
2: Over and over and over and over and over and over and over. I could like literally quote full episodes.
3: Yeah.
2: They've been trying to figure out what to do with it because it's a really popular franchise. And we've seen all of the Flintstones live action movies with John Goodman. And they're like, why aren't we doing the Jetsons? They try to make, do we reboot it? Do we do this? Do we do that? Like all.
3: Maybe just leave it alone?
2: No.
3: Oh, are they doing something?
2: They are. It's been greenlit. It's been approved.
3: What
2: all
3: is it?
2: Thumbs up. They are doing a live action Jetsons with George Jetson being played by.

0: thought Jim Carrey was done acting, and then he said that the only films he was going to do were Sonic the Hedgehog. Did Sonic the Hedgehog, like, reboot him?
1: Well, I think so. And he also said that he does stuff now more for his grandkids.
0: Oh my God, that's so cool.
1: So Sonic the Hedgehog, yeah, like so cool. Kid-based stuff?
0: That's so awesome. Yeah, but I didn't want to like this.
1: But the Jetsons, I mean, that's multi-generational.
0: This was giving Moana live action,
1: oh,
0: and now
1: don't
0: it's
1: even.
0: Now it's giving better.
1: Man, is that ever getting better?
0: Like, it was going to be giving better.
1: Man, is that ever getting better?
0: Like, it was going to be, I know, it was going to be, oh, why does everything need a live action? But Jim Carrey's involved, so everybody needs to chill.
1: No word.
0: It's in the hands of talent.
1: No word yet on when they start filming, but that's all we know. The Jetsons getting greenlit with Jim Carrey attached.
0: Meet Jim Carrey. I don't know.

0: Today is June Shannon's birthday. Do you know who that is?
1: No.
2: Should I?
0: Honey Boo Boo's mom.
1: Oh. Yeah, I do know who that is. She's 49.
0: She's 47 today. Kylie Jenner celebrating a birthday. How old do you think Kylie Jenner is?
1: She's one of the younger ones, so I'm going to say she's 25.
0: She's 29 today. Two of my favorite quotes from Kylie Jenner.

0: I take like 500 selfies to get one I like. And then the other one is that a chicken? While looking at a pig.
1: That'll be you on the farm on Monday.
0: Yeah, we'll be actually. Is that a chicken? Tyler, it's a cow. Today is National S'mores Day.
1: I like me a good s'mores around the campfire.
0: Have you seen the charcuterie s'mores trend?
1: No.
0: Where you put like cheese, crackers, and then whatever type of meat you want, and then you roast that over the fire.
1: Ooh, I like that.
0: Melts the cheese.
1: I like that.
0: Yeah, it slaps. Today's also National Lazy Day. So I think we could just celebrate by not saying anything else.
1: I just let the music run for about a minute.
0: Sure.
1: You can't do it.
0: No, I can't.
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0: Energy 106, all the hits. My name is Dave Wheeler. That is Tyler Carr. Remember before you left, before the long weekend? The week before, we were building up to like a big announcement.
1: Yeah, your big announcement.
0: There was a big announcement coming here on Energy 106, and we teased it on social media, and people were calling and texting and DMing. I was getting phone calls from people all over the country in the industry.
1: Everybody was convinced that all your old co-hosts were coming back to roast you, a one-night-only roast Wheeler.
0: Yeah.
1: That's what everybody thought. And then it got pulled away.
0: Yeah, and then it got yanked at the last minute, which was really unfortunate.
1: Yeah, it was kind of a bummer.
0: So let's do it now.
1: Okay. Are you ready?
0: No.
1: That's fair.
0: I'm going to do it anyways. I have to give a lot of credit to my wife, who has been an incredible support system over the last 17 years of our relationship. She's been incredible.
1: Yeah.
0: Incredible. Mm-hmm. Considering that when her and I met, she was doing extremely well in modeling. She was modeling all over the world. Australia, South Asia. Incredible.
1: Yeah.
0: And then she took a back seat to support my career.
1: Yeah, in radio.
0: Move back to the city that she moved away from.
1: Right.
0: To go tour the world.
1: Yeah.
0: So we could raise a family.
1: Yeah.
0: And she took a back seat to me, which there's nothing I can ever do to repay her for that.
1: No.
0: Now, her and I have been having a lot of conversation over the past year, and I got to tell you, Tyler Carr, had we made this announcement a month or so ago, it would have been me running for mayor. Like, I was, believe me when I tell you, this is not a joke.
1: No, it isn't.
0: I had the paperwork ready to go. I had the signatures ready to go. I had my staff ready to go. I was going to run for the mayor of Winnipeg. I was going to give it a, and you know this.
1: Yes, I do.
0: This is truth.
1: We had meetings about it. I had to, we were planning it.
0: I was so close.
1: Because you wouldn't have been able to be on the show.
0: That's right. And we were working on the timing of that. And then my wife and I had some more conversation. And there was an opportunity. There is an opportunity that my wife has that had both of us look at where we are in our lives, where we are with our children, and this opportunity lends for me to have an opportunity to step out of the spotlight and support her.
1: Okay.
0: So in saying that, this, as of today, will be 50 weeks left of my morning radio broadcast career in Winnipeg. July 30th of 2027 will be my last broadcast day here in Winnipeg. And then my wife and I and our family will be moving out of the province. It is very bittersweet.
1: I am sad.
0: I am as well.
1: I don't know what else to say. I am, but I'm also happy because I don't want it to take away from the fact that obviously this was a decision you guys made. I'm just selfishly sad because I love working with you and doing this show. That's the only reason I'm sad. I think it's a, I love that you guys are doing this. I think that if you've decided this as a family, that's amazing, but I'm just selfishly sad.
0: My wife actually stopped me from being selfish to the point where I said, okay, we'll do this. And she goes, okay, how are you going to announce it? I said, I'm not going to. I'm just going to be here one day and gone tomorrow. And then
1: that's
0: like, poof, ninja dust.
1: Yeah.
0: And she said, no. You got to tell your audience they've been loyal to you.
1: Yes.
0: And keep in mind, like, the timing of all this, at that end date, I'll be just shy of 25 years of broadcasting radio in Winnipeg.
1: That's amazing.
0: I'll be just shy of 30 years working in radio in total. That's a long time, man.
1: It is.
0: That
1: it
0: is a long time.
1: And I don't think anybody's had a run quite like you.
0: It hasn't been dull.
1: It's been a roller coaster.
0: It hasn't been dull, I can tell you that.
1: Never I thought I would ever work with you. And here we are, how many years in? It's been amazing.
0: Well, and you and I actually will, once we're said and done, it'll be the longest tenure that I've ever had with any solo co-host.
1: Yes.
0: Yeah.
1: I'm still sad. But it, again,
0: now, for those wondering, I am not leaving to another market to go do radio. I'm not.
1: Yeah.
0: I'm not saying I won't ever do some sort of broadcast at, in some capacity in like a production manner or voice tracking or voiceover work or whatever.
1: You have it in your blood at this point.
0: My wife and I will continue to do a podcast. I will continue to do that kind of stuff. And I implore you to please follow us along on our journey. And I look forward to, we both look forward to, Candace Ray and I look forward to telling you more about where our new adventures will take us. But in the meantime, this next year, up until July 30th, we're going to focus on the 25 years that was.
1: Yeah.
0: We're going to go down memory lane. My wife and I are actually doing a weekly podcast. It's our love letter to Winnipeg, talking about all of our favorite things and things that we, few of the things that we still have to knock off our bucket list before we go, but all the things that we experienced together, things that we experienced separately, things that you and I have done. And it's going to be a fun trip down memory lane. So that'll be on the Dave and Candace Ray podcast, which is available right now. And if you want more details and more insight, more longer form of her and I talking about it, then you can subscribe to that, please. But yeah, I'm looking forward to the next year of you and I having some fun.
1: I just have to get over this initial, like I've known for a bit that something was changing and I knew that this was coming, but like hearing you actually say it now on the show, I'm just picturing you not being there in a year, and it's like, that kind of sucks.
0: Well,
1: I have to do sports.
0: Well, and look, I'm sure a lot of
1: it is just such a bummer, but like at the same time, I'm trying not to make this about me or like the audience.
0: Well, it is about you.
1: But it is. It sucks because we've been having so much fun, just the two of us. But I know that what you're doing is important, so I will support you, but I am, what's a big word I could use here? Solemnly sad.
0: Okay.
1: Does that work?
0: Okay. Look, this next year, everything we do will be it'll be our last Thanksgiving. Last Christmas. It'll be our last winter. It'll be our last this. It'll be our last that. And like, I know a lot of people are thinking right now, well, what's going to happen to the show? Those decisions haven't been made yet.
1: No.
0: Those decisions haven't even been talked about yet.
1: No.
0: Right now we're focusing on what are we going to do?
1: We're vibing.
0: What are we going to do in this year?
1: We're vibing. We're not worried about that. We're vibing. People are just tuning in and they're confused. Can you do a quick recap?
0: I am no longer going to be on morning radio in Winnipeg after July 30th of 2027. This is my final year in broadcast radio in Winnipeg.
1: I do feel like, and I'm thankful that you're giving not just me, but like if I'm listening, like a bit of a heads up here for the next year, right? Like most people either A, they get canned and then they're gone, or B, they retire and they only have 2 weeks of like a goodbye. Knowing that you have this year, I think listening is going to be a little easier at the end, knowing like, okay, this is going to be more exciting to the finish line, and people will be like, yay, you know, you get to kind of write your own story now.
0: Unlike last time.
1: Exactly. But you deserve that. You deserve that. You got the rug pulled out of you the last time. So why not be able to go out and be like, this is going to be the greatest year ever?
0: Well, and that's one thing I am looking forward to, because I'll be honest with you. After I lost my job 8 years ago, 8 years ago, and coming on Energy 106 here, coming up on 6 years ago, I'm really hoping that this last year is going to be as much fun as radio was for me when I first started, because there was a lull. There was definitely a lull where, you know, radio broke my heart, and it took me a long time to kind of fall back in love with it. And I'm really hoping that this last year kind of solidifies that. And I'm planning on having all the fun.
1: It's going to be awesome. Honestly, it's going to be hard. I'm like kind of going through the 5 stages of grief. I'm in denial. I'll get angry at some point.
0: Yeah, I know you will.
1: And I'll take it out on you, but it'll be fun. It'll be fun.
0: Let's not fight.
1: Yeah.
0: Let's make a rule that we'll do our best not to fight over the next year.
1: It sounds like a conversation I'm having with Mitch. We're going to make this such a good year.
0: Let's not go to bed angry.
1: I'll be honest, I would read some of these texts, but there's an outpouring of support and love for you, so.
0: And for those that missed it, my wife and I are going to be pursuing her dreams, her goals, and I am excited to be the support system for her now, because we've talked about her at great length on this show and how amazing she is and all of the amazing talents that she has, and now getting to support her after her supporting me for the last 17 years is
1: wonderful.
0: Is going to be a treat.
1: Yep.
0: And I look forward to it.
1: I think also like the weird part is like just knowing how many years have gone by with you and I doing the show. I think that's also part of the reason that I'm feeling a type of way, because I'm like, what do you mean it's been longer than 2 years? Like, it feels like it's been 15 minutes. Truly, honestly, it feels like we've been doing the show forever, but at the same time that you just started with me, and it's weird. It's weird. It's weird.
0: Well, that's exciting though. That means you know, every show feels new.
1: It does. And it's been crazy. It's been amazing.
0: So look, we're
1: struggling to find words.
0: We're a long ways away. We're a year away from that final day. So it's business as usual. And then we'll get sappier as we get closer. All right.
1: Well, I'm going to be sappy all the time.
0: No, because keep it happy.
1: Yay, Dave's leaving.
0: Yay!
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4: 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Traffic.
5: We do have work continuing both directions on Portage between St. James and Empress. Expect some eastbound delays heading through there. The Louise Bridge is closed between Higgins and Stadacona. And southbound King Edward, some delays with work happening Bannatyne to Notre Dame. 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I'm Aaron Nitty.
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2: Okay, we have some breaking news here in Winnipeg. This actually just dropped, but local radio legend Dave Wheeler announces retirement.
3: Oh, stop. I'm not saying stop because it's not true. I'm just saying stop. It's not that big of news.
2: I think it is. I put it as my lead story, so. Not for another year, but deserves all the accolades. Continue sending those
3: in. July 30th, 27.
2: That is my lead story, by the way. TNT Supermarket has confirmed it will open its first Manitoban location at Polo Park Mall in Winnipeg in the basement with an expected opening in the spring of 2028. It's going to be 48,000 square feet. Huge.
3: Massive.
2: Huge. A real-life pizzeria based on Five Nights at Freddy's is opening in New Jersey in 2027. 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Have we not seen the movie?
3: Are you going?
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3: You're going.
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3: Ladies and gentlemen, the Winnipeg Sea Bears played the single elimination game in the Western Conference Finals of the Canadian Elite Basketball League Saturday afternoon on the West Coast, and here are the final seconds.
4: Here's Moon. Comes up Osborne to end it. Osborne hits it. Isaiah Osborne with a tray. Sea Bears going to the final.
3: 107-96 final for the Sea Bears, who head to the best of three final, which starts this Thursday night in Brampton, Ontario. Game two in Winnipeg Saturday afternoon, 2:30 Canada Life Center. Game three, if necessary, Sunday afternoon at 2:30 at Canada Life Center in downtown Winnipeg. Winnipeg Gold Eyes winning streak ended at 13 games Saturday night after a win on Friday over the Lincoln Celt Dogs. Fish lost Saturday and Sunday to the Dogs. Fish will start a three-game set with the Sioux Falls Canaries tomorrow night at home on the waterfront at Blue Cross Park. 6:30 opening pitch. Blue Jays took 2-3 from the Phillies in Pennsylvania over the weekend. They'll host the Boston Red Sox tomorrow night in downtown Toronto. 6:07 opening pitch. Michael Brennan was the winner of the Wyndham Championship on the PGA Tour. Top Canadian was Mackenzie Hughes in a tie for 29th. That was the final event of the regular season as the FedEx Cup playoffs start Thursday with the St. Jude Classic in Tennessee. Top 70 players from the tour season, three Canadians making the playoffs. Corey Connors of Ontario with Nick Taylor and Sudarshan Yelamarahu, both with ties to Winnipeg. Joaquin Neiman won the LIV Golf Bedminster event in New Jersey. Canadian Richard Lee finished in a tie for 11th. Ty Gibbs won the Iowa Corn 350 in the NASCAR Cup Series. Winnipeg Blue Bombers back at it. After a bye week, good news is Zach Collaros has been cleared to play this Friday, and here he is talking to the media after practice yesterday.
5: You know, like I always say, we have the greatest fans there is. One of the nice things about being out is you get to kind of be a part of that and feel that adrenaline from a different vantage point. So that was really cool. I mean, there's moments that I can think of during that stretch where I'm like, man, I understand, you know, why people love coming to these games. It's amazing. Our fans are the best. That's not hyperbole. They really are.
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4: Oh, that's lucky you.
3: Well, you know, it's bittersweet because it's like, ah, the vehicle's broken. But at least I get to hang out with Anita.
4: True.
3: You know what I mean?
4: Yeah, she's a good time.
3: Yeah, we always catch up and we don't practice our Spanish as much as we'd like.
4: Oh, that's what you guys do?
3: Yeah.
4: Okay.
3: Yeah. So, Tyler Carr, while you were away, this is one of those things that you talked about being away. It's like, oh, something really excited to have happened, and I have nowhere to talk about it.
4: Yeah.
3: This happened last week, and I was really excited to tell you about it, and I thought, no, I'm going to wait.
4: Okay.
3: I'm going to wait.
4: So, this better be worth a week.
3: Oh, it's worth it.
4: Okay.
3: So, you know, we're getting closer to going back to the moon, right?
4: Yeah.
3: We're going to put a base on the moon.
4: Mm-hmm.
3: China's already doing some stuff there.
4: Yeah.
3: Humanity's going to be on the moon.
4: Yeah.
3: We sent the Artemis around it,
4: mm-hmm.
3: and SpaceX thought, what else can we do to the moon?
4: Do to the moon?
3: What else could we do with the moon?
4: What?
3: And so they thought, well, we've got this old Falcon 9 rocket we don't use anymore.
4: Okay.
3: Why don't we shoot it at the moon and see what happens?
4: Like, what?
3: So they launched it at the moon.
4: To make it explode?
3: Crashed it into the moon.
4: Why?
3: To see what would happen.
4: That's so stupid.
3: Now, the messed up part is they didn't run any cameras, which sucks. So there's a bunch of space
4: then
3: agencies.
4: Then what's the point?
3: I know. Everyone was kind of, they're like, I'm sorry, you what? You didn't
4: okay.
3: What? You didn't run any what?
4: So you want to throw a rocket at the moon and not record the okay.
3: But they did. They said, then they released a video saying, but if we did have a video, here's what it would have looked like. And everyone's like, that's not even cool, guy.
4: What do you mean?
3: Well, they created a CGI.
4: Oh, my God.
3: Said, this is what it would have looked like. And everyone's like, it does.
4: But what?
3: The
4: same. Why would they do that?
3: They still haven't figured out where exactly it crashed, but a lot of space agencies are really curious.
4: How are they allowed to even do that? Doesn't that, like...
3: The reason why they know it worked is because of all the data. All the data from the rocket was sending
4: worked?
3: Back.
4: The rocket exploding against the moon?
3: Yeah.
4: That means it worked?
3: That's right.
4: Okay.
3: Yeah. But the good news is we do have audio.
4: Oh, you do?
3: Yeah.
4: Okay.
3: You want to hear it? So just think, vastness of space.
4: Yeah.
3: Rocket approaching.
4: Yeah.
3: Microphones on.
4: Okay.
3: Go.
4: Okay. Yeah. Okay. That's actually just what I recorded in the studio 3 minutes ago.
3: That wasn't the real audio, but if it did, that's what it would have sounded
4: got
3: like.
4: Got it. Yeah.

0: Energy 106, all the hits. My name is Dave Wheeler. That is Tyler Carr. Tyler Carr, I did a good job of curating the tear-away-a-day cat fact calendar while you were gone. We are all caught up. You just got to get us through the weekend and then today.
1: So for Saturday, August 8th, International Cat Day was created in 2002 by the International Fund for Animal Welfare. It's also every day if you like cats. And August 9th, Hobbs, the stuffed tiger from Calvin and Hobbes, love, comic strips, love, is named after the 16th century English philosopher Thomas Hobbes.
0: Yeah.
1: Okay.
0: There you go.
1: I love those comics.
0: I learned a lot from those comics.
1: And August 10th, yeah, same, how to have a great creative pretend mind and not to care about your parents. And August 10th, domestic cats sleep an average of 16 hours a day.
0: Oh, God.
1: That checks out. But when they're awake, they're menaces.
0: I tell you the clip I saw within the last couple of weeks of somebody who snapped one of the wish sticks from Obsession and said, okay, before I snap this, before I make my wish I didn't have to go to work, but I don't want to be like homeless or anything. I still want to be comfortable and actually wouldn't mind having a few people like to look after me, you know, to feed me and make sure I'm comfortable, but I don't want them to be servants. Like I want them to want to do it.
1: It was a cat.
0: So it turned him into a cat.
1: I'm dead.
0: Yeah.
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5: She used to meet me on the city with a sun on set.
4: Benny Blanco has shared his new single with Selena Gomez and Becky G called

0: It's not the first time Gomez has featured in one of her husband's songs. It's the latest track from Benny Blanco's upcoming album, Hermoso, which is out on August 14th. The sequel to the billion-dollar biopic Michael is officially set to start filming later this year.
1: We need to capitalize on Michael's success. Because the Jackson family is the brand. That's our Coca-Cola. And we need to start selling. So
2: I'm planning an international tour. This is just the beginning.
0: The studio hopes to begin production of the second part of the biopic in late 26 or early 27, with the aim of releasing the movie at the end of next year or in the first half of 2028. Madonna and Kylie Minogue have teamed up for their Love Sensation After Hours remix.

It comes after the two pop legends teamed up for a surprise performance of the remix at Amsterdam World Pride on August 1st. That's music news you can use for August 10th, 2026. I'm Dave Wheeler.

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2: Hi there. Hi, Tyler. Hi, Wheeler.
3: Hi.
2: In the spirit of the Mega Island Fest this weekend, can I request you guys play like any song from Bob Marley?
3: Oh.
2: Thank you. I'm listening to Energy 106.
3: Soleil. Oh, you sound like a good time.
4: Yeah, the Exchange District this weekend, Mega Island. Actually, it kicks off...
3: When?
4: Oh, it's done.
3: It was just
4: ended? August 7th and 8th, yeah.
3: Okay, what was it, though? I have never heard of it.
4: Powerhouse lineup of DJs, high energy performances, nonstop vibes, multicultural celebration. Makes sense that would be happening right in the middle of Folklorama.
3: Yeah, okay, yeah, that checks it out. Yeah, yeah.
4: So, yeah, the Mega Island Fest with some reggae.
3: Oh, that's what it... Oh, that sounds amazing.
4: Yeah.
3: Hopefully you had a good time.
4: Yeah, hopefully it went down well.
3: Yeah, absolutely. Next call here.
5: Good morning. It's been a long time since I've called in. Tyler, I'm really glad to hear your voice live on the radio this time around.
3: Thanks, Martha.
5: I've really missed you over the last week. Mm-hmm. And I kind of wished I would have gotten an opportunity to come out and see Mama Carr and Lloyd.
3: Oh, yeah. They were only here for, I think it was like... One day, one full day. That's
4: visit.
3: It. It was very quick.
5: We had our club championship this past weekend at our golf, Selkirk Golf Club. And I didn't win because I sort of screwed up in my back nine and I lost and ended up getting second place. But Dave, I'm wondering when your club championship is or if it's happened and how did you place in the line of your golfers from your club at Warren.
3: Yeah, do you have one?
4: Oh, yeah, we have one. Honestly, I haven't even been keeping track. I have not played nearly enough this year to even think about competing in the club championship this year. Although, there is a story. If you don't know, I'll tell you at some point over the next couple of days here.
3: Okay.
4: There is a story that's going viral about a private country club down just outside of St. Louis.
3: Yeah.
4: Major cheating scandal. Massive cheating scandal.
3: Okay, I need to hear this because I'm curious how you cheat in golf.
4: Oh, yeah.
3: Okay.
4: Yeah.
3: Okay, we'll continue here.
5: And I have another question for Tyler because I gave this in my wrong answer.
3: Okay.
5: I want to know whether you managed to get yourself a bag from the Canadian Tire just like the Heated Rivalry guys did. Anyways, guys, have a great Monday. Hugs and kisses.
3: Thanks, Martha. No bag for me. Honestly, I didn't even see how it was trending until literally yesterday. But now I see how popular they are. Have you do a quick Google search, Wheels, and Canadian Tire bag. That's all you need to put. And that's the bag that everybody's losing their minds over. It's literally a tote bag. It's a $2 tote bag, I'm pretty sure. It is cool. It's like a plaid bag. It has the Canadian Tire logo. But he was holding it, and now everybody wants it.
4: Fans rushed to buy the bag promoting Canadian Tire to soon restock. Fashion expert of the tote's popularity is about more than style. It's become a symbol of community and Canadian identity.
3: Yeah.
4: The accessible price stands in stark contrast to the show's pricey $356 fleece jacket. Fueling further, but interesting.
3: Yeah, it's definitely a bag.
4: It's
3: definitely a bag.
4: It's just a plaid bag.
3: That's how you know.
4: Canadian Tire on it.
3: Mm-hmm. Wow. And they are filming season two of that show now, just FYI.
4: You know what? This is why I don't care when people boo me, because I see what we cheer for.
3: Yeah, what? The Canadian Tire bag?
4: Yeah.
3: Woo! We have one more call here. You're going to love this call, Wheeler. Get ready.
6: Good morning, you two handsome men. I just thought I'd wanted to let you
3: Scarling
6: know
3: lady.
6: My daughter celebrated a birthday yesterday.
4: Hey, happy birthday to you. Happy birthday to you. Happy birthday, Caroling Lady's daughter. Happy birthday to you.
6: Yay!
3: No, wait.
6: So life is good. Thank you guys for making me smile every morning.
3: Aww.
6: And keep up the good work. And happy Monday, everybody. Bye-bye.
3: It's Caroling
6: Lady.
3: Congratulations.
4: And we're only about 3.5 months away from singing Christmas carols.
3: We just chill on that for right now. We just chill.
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0: Energy 106, all the hits. My name is Dave Wheeler. That is Tyler Carr. Happy to have you back in the producer seat, sir.
1: Thank you.
0: Live in studio until you go on your farm trip on Monday. Yep. That's what I learned on today's show is Tyler is going to visit a farm.
1: Yes, it's true. I'm going to a couple farms on Monday. So
0: a farm tour, if you will.
1: A Manitoba farm tour. Today on the show, I learned that there was a person in Italy that won $1 million throughout their lottery ticket and then asked the garbage guys to surf through the garbage trucks for the ticket, and it took them 2 days, but they found it.
0: There's still a guy down in LA that's looking for a zip drive that he threw out that has got Bitcoin on it, like tens or hundreds of millions of dollars in Bitcoin.
1: Oh, I'd quit my job and find that.
0: You got a chance to win $15,000. Another keyword coming up at the top of the hour.
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0: Energy 106, all the hits, Charlotte Cardin and Confetti. Something I'm sure whoever wins the $15,000 grand prize draw of the Energy 106 15th birthday celebration will throw all over the place if they win that $15,000. All you got to do to start off is text us back the keyword that is coming up at the top of the hour. 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You'll get a receipt that says, hey, you got it right. Good job. You spelled a simple word. And then make sure your phone is on tomorrow morning just after 8 a.m. We make a phone call. If you answer it correctly by saying, happy 15th birthday, Energy 106, then you're in for the grand prize draw. See? Simple. Another keyword coming up at the top of the hour.
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1: Waking up next to you. 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Show downtown what it's all about. Something kinda like we used to do. 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

Energy 106, all the hits, Loud Luxury and Dubs, and next to you, Macy Hall coming in after the Wayback Lunch that happens at noon. Mason in the live line tonight. Here's Bruno Mars and Risk It All. Another keyword coming up at the top of the hour too. Energy 106, all the hits.

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0: 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Hi, it's Macy, and we are now less than a month away from that big old $15,000 going home with you. 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

Energy 106, all the hits. Hey, coming up after 1 o'clock, you are going to win a couple of tickets to Speed World, which is an annual EDM event right here in Winnipeg, showcasing Winnipeg's high-energy electric dance acts. They've even got some international guests making their way to the city. And it's also a car show. It's like an EDM event slash car show, had a baby. It's a lot of fun, and you are going to win tickets to it coming up after 1 o'clock. This is Sophia Camara on Energy 106.

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I'm Macy Hall. Coming up at 1 o'clock, the next keyword that gets you into win $15,000. You know, we're less than a month away from giving that money to you. $15,000 could be yours September 8th. Make sure you mark your calendar for that big day. But before that, still plenty of time to get entered. Listening in at the top of every hour for the keyword. Texting it in at 204-452-1061 within 15 minutes. And keeping your phone on the next day, just in case Wheeler and Tyler call you around 8 a.m. Make sure you answer that phone correctly by saying, happy 15th birthday, Energy 106. Your next keyword coming up very soon. 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

Energy 106, all the hits. Hi, I'm Macy Hall. Coming up later in the hour, you're going to win a couple of tickets to Speed World. It's an EDM festival / car show. 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Coming up later, this is Ellen Langley, Choosing Texas on Energy 106.

Energy 106. Coming up, this downtown restaurant can't catch a break, but it's really good at catching fire. 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

0: Energy 106. What's up? I'm Macy. Okay, so Bougie Restaurant is having a really, really rough year. For the third time in less than a year, firefighters were called back to the building on Main Street after yet another fire. This third one was a big one. Crews showed up around 6 a.m. Saturday morning to find heavy smoke pouring out of the building once again. And they were attacking the fire from above with those big, like, aerial ladders. Then things got a little bit more dramatic. They actually had to bring in a demolition crew and start tearing down the building so that firefighters could get at the fire and make sure that it was fully out. Not exactly the kind of Saturday morning renovation anybody had planned, but here's the wild part. The second fire was just last weekend on Sunday. And of course, we know the first fire was back in October. That was eventually ruled arson. Thankfully, nobody was hurt in any of these fires, but the investigation's still ongoing and we'll see what comes of this one. But I think we can all agree that this building has had enough excitement for one year.
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1: Yeah, how many gingers are allowed per house in Canada?
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I'm Macy Hall, and you are going to win two tickets to the Speed World Fest, an annual EDM event showcasing Winnipeg's high-energy electric dance acts alongside some international guests and a car show. It's hosted by House of Panda and Rave Revival. Win after Alexander Stewart. 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

0: 106, all the hits. Hi, I'm Macy Hall, and you are about to win tickets to Speed World, an annual EDM event showcasing Winnipeg's high-energy electric dance acts alongside some international guests as well. It's hosted by House of Panda and Rave Revival. It's all going down at Red River Exhibition Park on August 28th. This event is amazing. Of course, we got the live music and the raves. There's food trucks, contests, prizes, and a car show where you can see all the best builds in the city. And because it's kind of a car-themed rave, we're going to do a little pit stop. If you know anything about racing, you know that pit stops have got to be as quick as possible. So if you want to win two tickets to Speed World, give us a call, 204-452-1061. You've got 15 seconds to answer five questions. Now, don't think too hard about these questions. Could be trivia, could be questions about you. All you have to do is answer these five questions in 15 seconds, and then you win two tickets to Speed World. If you're up for that challenge and you want to win a couple of those tickets, call now, 204-452-1061.
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0: 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Who's this?
1: It's Claudia.
0: Claudia, you are the first contestant on Pit Stop. 5 questions in 15 seconds for 2 tickets to Speed World. Are you ready to take on that challenge?
1: Oh, my goodness. Yeah.
0: Okay, amazing. All right. Don't think too hard about these, okay? Just answer with the first thing that pops into your mind, right?
1: Okay.
0: 15 seconds on the clock now. 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
0: What animal appears on Manitoba's provincial flag?
1: Buffalo.
0: What is your favorite color?
1: Pink.
0: What sound does a car make? If you had to choose between a minus 40 day or a plus 40 day, what would you choose?
1: Plus 40.
0: Ooh, that is a hot take. Congratulations, Claudia. You just won 2 tickets to Speed World.
1: Oh, my gosh. That's crazy.
0: Okay, you got 2 tickets. Who are you bringing with you?
1: I have no idea. I have 4 girls. I'll choose one.
0: Yeah, pick your favorite. That's what I always say.
1: We can't.

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The next keyword that gets you a chance at $15,000. Coming up around 1, around 2, I mean, all the hits. 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
6: 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And then wait for the call from Wheeler and Tyler tomorrow morning around 8 a.m. That's 204-452-1061. 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

0: Energy 106. That's Sabrina Carpenter. Hi, it's Macy. And one of the biggest songs of this summer has all began with an Instagram DM. Zara Larsson talked about how she ended up collaborating with Pink Pantherist.
1: The Stateside remix came about because I was feeling like loving. So I was just DMing a bunch of girls that I love and look up to. Like, love you, queen. You know, so I DM'd her that and she was like, oh, queen. And then we were just queening out in the DMs and she said, actually, I am doing a remix for my album and I would love for you to be on it. 2 days later, that was written and recorded. And then it was like out a week later. It was so easy. It was so smooth. I never could have guessed what would happen. I'm

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0: 106. Hi, it's Macy, and we are now less than a month away from the big $15,000 going home with you. 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
1: 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Ooh. 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
0: Yeah. 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

Energy 106, all the hits. School is coming, whether you like it or not. So, how early should you start getting the kids back into a routine? We'll get into that coming up in about 6 minutes. This is Zara Larsson, Midnight Sun, on Energy 106.

0: RG106. Hi, it's Macy. Okay, parents. I know the kids are probably still in full summer mode as of right now, but apparently school is coming. It's upon us. It's going to sneak up on us, and it's kind of rude. There is an educational expert. His name is Dwayne Matthews. He's an educator who has studied how people learn and perform for more than 20 years now. He's putting out a few reminders at this time of the year. He says you don't have to break out the textbooks and, you know, ruin everybody's August, but now is a good time to start getting the brain wheels turning again. He also suggests that kids should think about three things every day. Three questions they should ask themselves. What's my intention? Where am I putting my focus? And what do I believe about myself and the world? Which sounds pretty deep for a kid who's probably eating a popsicle at 10 a.m., but okay. And then he was asked about AI. It's huge right now. And when he was asked, he said, sure, use it. Let the kids use it to create something like a website, a video, whatever. But he also says, remember, AI is not your friend, especially going into the school year, but rather it is a tool and nothing more. Basically, use the technology, but don't let the technology use you. And lastly, his final tip for this time of the year, he says that kids need pioneer time, aka put the phone or the iPad down, unplug, and let them be bored for a while. It's good for your brain. 204-452-1061. When do you start getting your kids back into a routine? Do you do it a couple of weeks before the school season starts, or do you let them ride that summer wave until the first school bell rings?
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6: 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Store. 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
1: 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She's got a brand new album out, and she just announced she will be taking a step back from the public eye after her Eternal Sunshine tour wraps up next month. It's Ariana Grande on Energy 106.

106. Coming up, this downtown restaurant cannot catch a break, but it's really good at catching fire. That's after Alex Porat on Energy 106.

0: Energy 106. What's up? I'm Macy. So the bougie restaurant downtown is having a really rough year. For the third time in less than a year, firefighters were called back to the building on Main Street for another fire. This one was a big one. Crews showed up around 6 on Saturday morning with heavy smoke pouring out of the building. And they were attacking it from the top with those big aerial ladders. Then things got a little bit more complicated. They did actually have to bring in a demolition crew and start tearing the building down so that firefighters could get at the fire and make sure that it was fully out. But yeah, not exactly the kind of Saturday morning renovation anybody had planned. Of course, the wild part is that just last weekend, the restaurant was damaged by a fire on Sunday. And there was another fire in October. That October fire was eventually ruled arson, as we know. But thankfully, nobody was hurt in any of these fires. And the investigation for the most recent ones are ongoing. We'll see what comes of it. But I think we can all agree that this building has had enough excitement for 1 year.
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2: A reminder that the Louise Bridge is shut down for the week for resurfacing, so don't go that way. And watch out for roadwork happening both ways on Portage from Empress to St. James with some minor delays. 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That's traffic on Energy 106. I'm Trish Jewison.
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0: Energy 106. I'm Macy Hall, and Polo Park is getting a grocery store. It's called T&T. And if you've never been to a T&T, just know that you're probably going to walk in for one thing and somehow leave with 47 things you've never seen before but thought was interesting. It's a huge Asian grocery store. They've got hot food, barbecue, a bakery, seafood, all of the Asian snacks, and they even have a skincare and beauty section. But the fun part is that apparently people have been asking T&T to come here for about 15 years. And you know what? Persistence pays off. It's going to be going into the old Sears space underneath Polo Park. It's going to be 48,000 square feet. Now, it's not opening until spring of 2028, which feels kind of far away, but the days have been flying by. So before we know it, it'll be here.
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0: 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Traffic.
1: A reminder that the Louise Bridge is shut down for the week for resurfacing, so don't go that way. And watch out for roadwork happening both ways on Portage from Empress to St. James with some minor delays. 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That's traffic on Energy 106. I'm Trish Jewett.
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I'm Macy Hall. This next song, originally released in 2025, did really well on TikTok. They decided to release it once again with a little Jenny remix. Jenny from Blackpink. 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

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I'm Macy Hall. And while you're texting in this hour's keyword that gets you a shot at $15,000, be sure to text in Pizza Hotline as well for Pizza Clock. 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Here's Don.

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Less than a month away for you to win that $15,000 with our birthday cash call contest. 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

0: 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Hi, it's Macy, and we are now less than a month away from the big old $15,000 going home with you. 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
1: Me too.
0: Yeah. Aw, that's too bad. 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Wait for the phone call from Wheeler and Tyler the next day and answer it by saying, happy 15th birthday, Energy 106. Your next keyword coming up around 5. And don't forget, mark your calendar for the big day, September 8th. 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
6: Don't forget the Louise Bridge is shut down for the week for some ongoing resurfacing, so don't go that way. And watch out for roadwork happening both ways on Portage between Empress and St. James with some minor delays through there. 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That's traffic on Energy 106. I'm Trish Jewison.

Energy 106, all the hits. This is quite interesting. Chosen Texas by Ella Langley just became the longest running non-holiday number one single by a female artist in Billboard Hot 100 history. It's been number one for 17 weeks now. Here's that track now. This is

Energy 106, all the hits. School is coming, whether you like it or not. How early do you usually get your kids back into routine? We're talking about that after Virginia to Vegas. This is Better Man on Energy 106.

0: a better man. Energy 106. Hi, it's Macy. All right, parents. I know that the kids are probably still in summer mode, but apparently in a couple of weeks, school season will begin again. It's going to sneak up on us like it always does. Kind of rude. There's an education expert. His name is Dwayne Matthews. He's been an educator and has studied how people learn and perform for more than 20 years now. He has a few tips about this time of year and possibly getting the kids back into a routine. He says you don't have to break out the textbooks and ruin everybody's August, but it is a good time to start getting back into a bit of a routine. Nothing crazy, maybe just starting to get those brain wheels turning again. He also says kids should think about three things every day. Ask themselves three questions. He says that they are, what is my intention? Where am I putting my focus? And what do I believe about myself and the world around me? Which sounds kind of deep for a kid who's currently probably eating a popsicle, but that's okay. He was also asked about AI and how it's grown and going into the school year. He says it's totally okay to use, to learn something or to create something, but he says, remember, AI is not your friend, especially going into the school year, but rather it is a tool. Basically, use the technology, don't let the technology use you. And finally, he says kids need some what he calls pioneer time, which basically means put the phone down, put the iPad down, unplug, and be bored for a little while. It's good for their brains. 204-452-1061. When do you start getting your kids back into routine? Is it a couple of weeks before school, or do you let them ride that summer wave right until the first school bell rings?
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3: Watch out for a stall southbound on Donald at Stratbrook in the curb lane. The Louise Bridge is shut down for the week for resurfacing, so don't go that way. And watch out for road work happening both ways on Portage from Empress to St. James with minor delays. 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That's traffic on Energy 106. I'm Trish Jewison.
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106, all the hits. I'm Macy Hall. Huge shout out to our Pizza Clock winner for the day today. They have been contacted. Pizza Clock is back tomorrow starting at 4. We always choose our winner before 5. And tomorrow you could be the winner of $50 to Pizza Hotline. 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
1: It's a lot.
2: It's a lot.
1: It is a lot.
2: It's a lot.
1: It's a lot.
2: You know. I didn't exactly have that on my bingo card.
1: No. And you thought she was going to say no.
2: I did have to check with CRA, though, because he is a ginger. And I'm like, oh, we may have met our quota as far as gingers per household.
1: Yeah, how many gingers are allowed per house in Canada?
2: Right. I think it's based on square footage.
1: I think it goes like 1.5
2: I think so.
1: For every house.
2: Somewhere
1: so
2: around
1: you're hovering in the good range.
2: I'm in the gray zone.
1: Yeah,
2: I'm
1: honestly, just get Candace to dye her hair.
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0: Energy 106. That's DJ Finesse with the first half of the 5 o'clock energy mix on your Monday. What's up? I'm Macy Hall. How was your weekend? You know, we're getting real close, inching every day to you winning that $15,000 with our birthday cash call. We're officially less than a month away. The big day is going to be September 8th, if you'd like to mark your calendar for that. Still plenty of opportunities to get entered to win that $15,000. Make sure you're texting in those keywords at the top of every hour from 6 a.m. to 6 p.m. every single weekday. Then you're waiting for the call from Wheeler and Tyler the next day. If they call you, make sure you're answering the phone by saying, "Happy 15th birthday, Energy 106. That's the last step into getting in to win that $15,000. And then come September 8th, everyone who answered the phone correctly will go into a draw and someone will win that $15,000. We'd love it to be you. We've got the next keyword coming up at the top of the hour. First, we're going to take a small little break, and then it's back with DJ Finesse with the rest of the 5 o'clock energy mix.
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0: 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Traffic.
5: Cleared a quick crash westbound on Notre Dame and Wall, so it's just leftover volume through there now. The Louise Bridge is shut down for the week for resurfacing, so don't go that way. And watch out for roadwork happening on Portage from Empress to St. James with delays both ways. 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That's traffic on Energy 106. I'm Trish Jewison.
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0: 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DJ Finesse closing out the 5 o'clock Energy Mix with Katy Perry on your Monday. What's up? I'm Macy Hall. Coming up at 6, lots of stuff to look forward to. Mason with the Live Line back for another evening. And shortly before that, the final word for today to get in to win that $15,000. This keyword is your next shot at winning that on September 8th. 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That's coming up around 6 o'clock. Until I see you again, don't forget to treat people with kindness.
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3: Cleared a quick crash westbound on Notre Dame and Wall, so it's just leftover volume through there now. The Louise Bridge is shut down for the week for resurfacing, so don't go that way. And watch out for roadwork happening on Portage from Empress to St. James with delays both ways. 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That's traffic on Energy 106. I'm Trish Jewison.
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